0: an amazing movie.
1: Thanks for saying that, because I mean the difficulty with doing a 3D film is it's very hard to convey what that experience is like verbally or even in, you know, you might see a TV ad for it or something like that. It's going to be underwhelming compared to the actual experience of seeing it in the theater. You put the glasses on and boom, you're there. You're right there with us.
0: But you know what I love about it? The 3D originally in the 50s was a gimmick, and it kind of turned into a gimmick. And the first thing I thought when I was going to see this movie, I thought, oh no, James Cameron is doing this gimmick thing. Why is he doing it? Like it reminded me of the first time I saw 2001. In that case, we were taken to space. Stanley Kubrick used Cinerama and state-of-the-art special effects to transport us into space. But the 3D technology is used in this as a way to facilitate the content of the movie, and it's really indescribable. I was
1: the way you put that. We're facilitating the content. I mean, for us, the content drove the filmmaking process. In the sense that, you know, I was less a director of a film than I was a director of operations of a dive expedition, you know?
0: Yeah.
1: So I was doing my thing. Now, sometimes I'd grab the camera and I'd shoot something if somebody else was doing something interesting. But if I was in the middle of the action and we were planning a dive or in some technical operation, half the time the camera crew was working, I didn't even know what they were shooting. I'd see it later and go, oh, yeah, that worked okay.
0: Yeah,
1: you know,
0: yeah.
1: So in the true sense of directing the film, I wasn't really doing it. We were doing the expedition, and we're asking the audience to come along with us and look over our shoulder while we make our discoveries, because we had no idea what we were going to find when we explored the inside of the ship. That had never been done.
0: Never been done. And you know, it really I think it's going to change the way we look at documentary films. I mean, I love documentaries, but they tend to have a sort of pejorative connotation. Mm-hmm. People go, oh, what are they going to teach me? You know, what am I going to? But this is an example of what technology should be used for, to educate and to entertain and to enlighten and to inform, to transport, which we are. And you've done it with this movie, Ghost of the Abyss. Let's talk a little bit about the film. It was unscripted.
1: Yes, there was no script. I mean, I wrote an outline for the people who are going to be writing this, you know, $12 million check for us to go do this thing that said, this is what the expedition will be. We're gonna build the chandelier system and light the wreck up, and we're going to shoot it in 3D, and we're going to explore the interior, but we don't know what we're going to find. I mean, that was the script. It just described the sort of the goals of the operation. It was only a few pages long, but in terms of what people were to say and do on a moment by moment basis, that was completely ad hoc, and nothing was ever done twice. I mean, I didn't even, and I found out later that documentary filmmakers usually will go, hey, just give me that again. Give me that again real quick, what you just did. You know, we didn't do that.
0: It plays that way.
1: Yeah.
0: It really does, but I wanted to hear it from you, because I thought maybe you might have done that.
1: I think there's an inherent mistrust of a person who as a filmmaker comes to it from the theatrical film world, where everything is artifice. It's all makeup, hair, wardrobe, you know, sets and lighting and all that. And we had none of that. I mean, we weren't really even lighting in the classic sense of trying to really produce a beautiful image. We were lighting for a base exposure so we could go anywhere around the ship and record an image, you know, but there wasn't an attempt to create beauty. Now, in some of the reenactment footage that we do, where we bring a little bit of the sort of past life of the ship to life and put that on the screen in 3D.
0: Yeah,
1: we tried a little harder on that to make it look beautiful. But now, those are only, you know, that's maybe a minute out of the whole, film.
0: Exactly, right. Now, everything to complete this movie needed to be created with new technology, right?
1: Yes, pretty much. I mean, the cameras were developed in a joint development program with Sony and Panavision and Fujinon and a small company in L.A. called Pace Technologies. And we call it the reality camera system, and it's a new 3D camera system. Very, very good, very robust, little compact 3D camera, about 25 pounds.
0: Uh-huh. And you invented it?
1: Well, I sort of co-invented it, I mean, but the underlying HD technology was developed by Sony, and we flew to Tokyo and said, guys, we really like to do something new and different, and it was so outside of their idea for how their HD technology would be used that it was only because they thought, oh, a big filmmaker wants to use HD to make a film, that they supported it. But they, you know, I recently got to show the COO of Sony, you know, a pretty major dude when you think of the size of that corporation.
0: Yeah, absolutely.
1: I got to show him the film in IMAX, and they were, I think, quite stunned at the quality that their cameras were capable of creating.
0: I'm sure they were pleased.
1: They were very pleased,
0: So how many people told you you were nuts to do this, that it couldn't be done?
1: There was skepticism in the large format film community, in the IMAX community, who tend to be kind of purists and in a sense dogmatists about the kind of the quality of the image that needs to be maintained. And we were these, you know, kind of heretical people coming in and saying, well, you can do this digitally. And I was always very honest with them. I said, look, in a side-by-side comparison, you don't have the resolution that you would have with an IMAX film camera, but our camera weighs 10 times less. And you can stick it on a steady cam, you can hand hold it, you can run around and do things and shoot in a true documentary style. And so the benefit that you get from that to the final film that you're going to be making, the dynamic, if you will, is so much offsets the difference in quality. And by the way, people don't see it. I mean, the audiences see it, they're seeing IMAX, and they're very, very pleased with the experience. So I think we've proven that point. But we were considered to be nuts at the beginning.
2: Hi, this is James Franco. You can see me on the small screen in Freaks and Geeks and the big screen in Whatever It Takes. And you're tuned to the Bay Area's movie show, Celluloid Dreams.
0: We're talking to James Cameron. He is the director of Ghosts of the Abyss. Did you always know you were going to make this movie as you were making Titanic?
1: I think not as we were making Titanic, because I was just so focused. Yeah, I couldn't think of anything beyond that. I think I assumed in the back of my mind that at some point I'd just blow my brains out, you know, before we actually got that film done.
0: Yeah.
1: So there were no plans, because that would be pointless. I think when the dust settled, and we were, in fact, I remember very distinctly, we were out on a dive trip, just relaxing, scuba diving, kind of that's my version of like hanging out. And we started talking about what it would take to explore the inside of the shipwreck. Because for me, it had always been about the actual exploration. I mean, for me, making the movie was an excuse to finance the first expedition. And in a sense, making this movie was an excuse to finance the second expedition.
0: Wow.
1: But this film is so much more about the expedition.
0: Well, you know, you're doing things that, to my mind, no other filmmaker has ever done before. I mean, in that sense, I mean, you're still avidly working in the medium, but you're sort of future-oriented in terms of the technology. You're using the technology as art. You're sort of like a filmmaker, scientist, filmmaker, kind of.
1: Well, you know, this really...
0: That's your passion? That's
1: yeah,
0: your
1: absolutely.
0: Passion.
1: Well, what you've just done is you've expressed the identity crisis that I had in college when I was trying to figure out,
0: I was
1: studying physics. Do I want to pursue a career in the sciences, or do I want to go into the arts? And, you know, I love to draw, I love to write, but I also had this kind of, you know, passion and curiosity about exploration and discovery. So now I'm coming full circle, and only because, frankly, because Titanic was such a big success, I could afford to take some time and be more experimental and take some money, by the way, and invest it into technologies that I thought personally were interesting.
0: What made you feel that going down to visit the Titanic wreckage in the first place in 1995, before you made the movie, was a prerequisite for doing the movie? You insisted upon that, didn't you?
1: I did, and I thought I sold it very eloquently to the studio. I said, okay, look, guys, it's going to be $2 million. We would spend that money on visual effects anyway, but we can have it be the real ship, and you'll make it back as kind of publicity goodwill for the movie. So they bought that argument. In fact, for me, the whole project was just this, you know, kind of disguise for wanting to go dive the ultimate shipwreck. I was a wreck diver before I was a filmmaker. So it'd be like a mountain climber getting to climb Mount Everest and having somebody else pay for it. But oh, by the way, you have to film it while you go. It's like, that's no problem. I can do that.
0: Right. So where does your fascination with water, you know, the ocean depths, et cetera, come from, do you think? I mean, you did The Abyss, you did Titanic, you did that 2-hour documentary on the Bismarck. The German battleship. You made for Discovery Channel, and now this. I mean,
1: yeah, and more to come. I mean, we have a, you know, I've started a company up a couple of years ago to deal with these first couple projects, and I've assembled a core group of people that are, you know, now my friends and colleagues, and we've done these kind of borderline impossible things, and everybody wants to continue. So we have more underwater projects coming over the next few years, and you know, I want to go back and forth between doing this sort of thing and doing the feature films, and I'm going to be doing a feature film next. So that's but you asked me about where does it come from. I think It's hard to answer. When I was a kid, I loved reading science fiction. I loved the idea of other worlds and alien cultures and different environments and exploration. Mm-hmm. That's not you can't get there from here as a human being, you know, at that time in the 60s. But I could learn to scuba dive, and I could go into the other world that exists in our world, you know, and that's really how I looked at it, as space exploration. I've always seen underwater as a form of space exploration. So for me, there's a unity between inner and outer space.
0: The enormous success of Titanic, it made me think of, it's like, of course, after the success of that, the Oscars and the billions of dollars at the box office, you know, where do you go? And I remember, you know, David Selznick, Gone with the Wind, mm-hmm. He seemed to be straitjacketed by that success. You seem, mm-hmm, this success almost has kind of liberated you. In
1: yeah.
0: Way. Is that accurate to say?
1: I think that's exactly the word that I would choose. It is liberating. It's liberating, you know, from a standpoint of feature filmmaking. I feel like I can do anything because we got such validation for being so out of the box thinking at that time. Because if Titanic only makes sense after the fact. But think about what it's like when you're walking into a studio office to pitch something. You say, okay, it's a big, expensive, epic movie. It's basically a chick flick, and everybody dies. And it takes place in a kind of very stodgy time, and everybody's wearing these kind of funky, you know, corseted, you know, costumes. And the studio only went with it because they thought I was a commercial filmmaker, and it turned out to be commercial, but I don't think it was inherently obvious that it would be commercial going into it. You know, so that's liberating, that you can make these experiments and they can be commercially successful. And by the way, it's liberating when you develop a bit of a war chest coming out of the end of a commercial project that does pay off like that.
0: We're talking to James Cameron, and we're talking about Ghosts of the Abyss, which opens this Friday, April 11th, at the Lowe's Metreon Theater in San Francisco.
1: Beautiful theater, by the way.
0: Yeah. So you've been there. Of course, you've probably checked it out and everything. Yeah. So great. Seeing the movie will answer the question I'm going to ask you, but where do you think entertainment technology is taking us? What are we getting closer to achieving? And I think you said somewhere movies are artificial, two-dimensional, but Ghosts of the Abyss is in 3D, which is how we experience life, but it's still a movie. So
1: yes.
0: Where are we going? It kind of hurts my head to wrap my brain around that concept.
1: Well, I think we're going in a few different directions, and it's okay. I mean, I think people want immediacy. They want to use the digital technology and the connectivity to have their movies as immediately as possible. But that's going to turn, you know, into a kind of abuse of the system in a way that people will use peer-to-peer file sharing to see movies pretty much almost day and date, or maybe even before they're coming out. And that's going to satisfy a certain part of why some people go to the movies. Most people go to the movies because they want that group experience and they want that big screen experience. So I think it's incumbent upon us to figure out ways to make that better, to kind of compensate for that, if you will. And, you know, digital projection is a way to make that experience better. And 3D, I think, is a way to make that experience better. So I'm going to make my next feature movie in 3D using the same camera system that we used for Ghost of the Abyss.
0: The eternal risk taker again. Yeah, because I'd say, well, how's that going to work? A whole feature film in 3D?
1: Yeah, well, we're going to find out. I mean, we're emboldened by the success of our methodology on this film, and it really was a steep learning curve. We couldn't have done it if we had just started. We had to make Ghost of the Abyss first to figure out how to make a feature. But I think we know how to do it now. We learned an awful lot in post production about how you manipulate the images digitally to make the stereo space more viewable. Mm-hmm. You know, because people complain a lot about eye strain or headaches and so on from 3D. And I think we've gotten over all that. We've solved most of that.
0: Do you see a lot of movies?
1: I see as many as I can, sure.
0: Yeah. Do you have like a home theater or?
1: It's nothing elaborate. It's just a big, you know, big screen TV monitor, you know. It's nothing too elaborate. Because I like to go to the movies.
0: Yeah.
1: So I know a lot of people like the kind of, they're territorial and they're acquisitional. They want to get all the hardware and, you know, build themselves their own little theater. But, you know, I have a nice screening room at my office, so I don't.
0: I was going to ask you, looking back on your career from some point in the distant future, what do you see as sort of the ultimate James Cameron film or other creation? But I think you answered, I think it's the next James Cameron movie.
1: I think it's always the next one. I mean, I think, first of all, I never want to think that there's going to be a point where I'm done enough that I want to just kind of look back and review. You know, I'm always just thinking forward because, you know, I go back and I look at my films and I see all the flaws, and they're very much a kind of cross-section of the technology of the time. You know, I look at Aliens and, you know, it's cool story, but you know, the effects are so crude by what compared to what we can do right now. And so I'm constantly sort of thinking, what can I do next year and what can I do the year after that? You know, that's what makes it exciting.
0: We've been in conversation with filmmaker James Cameron. His Ghosts of the Abyss is an incredible motion picture adventure, as true and powerful and unique a movie going experience as you're likely to see this year. I think it's why cinema was created. Mr. Cameron, many thanks for talking to us on Cellular Dreams tonight.
1: Well, thanks, and thanks for your very kind comments.
0: You're welcome.

0: Bill Paxton is one of the movie industry's most accomplished talents. He's primarily known, of course, as an actor, but he's also a director and a producer. He moves effortlessly between major studio films and independent features. Last year, he made his feature directorial debut with the superb gothic thriller Frailty, one of my favorite movies last year. His credits include One False Move, A Simple Plan, Apollo 13, Twister, Traveler, which was a wonderful little underrated, underseen movie, U-571, Vertical Limit, Weird Science, Aliens, Titanic, lots and lots of films, and now Ghosts of the Abyss, which is something I bet he never thought he would actually ever really do as an actor, as a person, or both.
1: Not in a million years, Sam. Not in a million years.
0: I mean, you play yourself in this movie. Can you talk about that?
1: Yes, I play kind of a self-effacing version of myself, which is what I play in a lot of movies, too. But I remember when Jim Cameron went out in 95. We go way back. We've known each other for about 25 years.
0: And you guys worked on Roger Corman projects, too, didn't you?
1: I met Jim when he was
0: Battle from the Stars. Galaxy of Terror.
1: I think
0: right.
1: That was the sequel to Battle Beyond
0: the Stars. Yeah.
1: But I remember when Jim said he was going out in 95 to go down in the Mir subs to try to get some images of Titanic as she lays in her grave at the bottom of the North Atlantic, 2.5 miles down. And I thought, Jim, geez, maybe you're pushing the envelope a little too far. And I remember feeling, anxious for his safe return. And he came back. I got to see the footage probably before anybody did, and I was blown away. And he said, "You know what? I'd like."
0: This was his first expedition, 1995, before you guys made the movie.
1: To appreciate where Jim's coming from, I mean, he's a gearhead. As he was photographing the wreck in '95, he's looking at it thinking, "Gosh, wouldn't it be incredible if we could get inside the wreck?" But at the time, there was no technology that would allow that. You know, the traditional ROVs, the remotely operated vehicles, have these very cumbersome umbilical cord-like tethers. So they'd launch them off the Mir sub or something, but they couldn't really get in without getting hung up. So Jim's the kind of guy who will lay siege to an idea, and he has a good appreciation for time, but he also has real stoic patience. And so him and his brother started putting their own ROVs on the drawing board, which they engineered, and his brother Mike built. And these have a revolutionary concept, the idea that they spool out their tether on a fiber optic cable, allowing the bot or the ROV to go anywhere inside the ship that can accommodate it, but it can literally go in one. We went off the grand staircase and we went in, but it might come out a different part of the wreck. So this was all new technology. So it was really exciting to go down there and do this.
0: How did he convince you to do this?
1: Well, he didn't need to convince me. I mean, I got.
0: You seem pretty scared in movies sometimes.
1: Yeah. Yeah. I mean, you know what? Most of that was.
0: Well, you take a check.
1: Yeah, you take a check. I got to put kind of a human face on the expedition, in terms of the everyman. You know, what if you were just plucked off the street and taken on an adventure like this? And the audience get kind of a virtual trip to Titanic.
0: That's what it is. And you feel like you're in one of those submersibles and you're going down there and you're...
1: And I think without me kind of, dramatizing a little bit of the anxiety, I think you'd lose part of the experience. It is, you do a little soul searching, not just getting in a three-man Russian submersible and going down 12,500 feet, but to this place that we were going. We're going down to the ghost ship, the ultimate haunted house, the fabled liner. And you have to appreciate that on a level of kind of a respect and a reverence. You know, you're not just, you know, it's not a frivolous thing. I had to ask myself, well, what are you doing here? Are you going to try to glom on to Titanic in some, you know, cheesy, exploitive way? And you want to go, no, I'm going down to bear witness to it and try to articulate.

Thank you. That featured Larry Coons again on guitar. In the middle there, we have the two trumpets, Carl and Ron. Kevin Axt on the bass. How about Dave Tull on the drums? You know, Helen, I always thought maybe I should be a disc jockey. How's my voice? It's a traffic report. What kind of trafficking are you talking about? Anyway, this was written by Willie Maiden, and you all know who he is, of course. He was the baritone sax player in the Stan Kenton band back in 1951 or something like that. Anyway, he wrote this tune for a friend of his, Hymn to Her. It's a great ballad arrangement.

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1: If you're a regular KSJS listener, then you know we have a radio station at San Jose State. 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
1: In our course, Journalism 140A, you will be a TV anchor. 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
0: Update News.
4: Well, thank you, Ms. Carson. And as Mr. Terry.
5: Yeah, Mr. Terry is here somewhere. You got to move over to his microphone.
4: Yes.
5: Yeah, it's Carson Wells, as we talked about it before, who is working in San Luis Obispo, and they're about to, move her to another news department, the Modesto News Bureau, which is part of their sister station, I guess, KCRA. So she's moving from San Luis to Sacramento. I believe that's going to move her
4: actually, Modesto.
5: Yeah, I thought I said it's, but the KCRA, they're in...
4: Yeah, there are the stations in Sacramento, but she's working out of the Modesto
5: right.
4: Bureau.
5: That's what I was just mentioning. She's working out of the Modesto News Bureau, but for KCRA, the sister station, I believe, of KSBY, so they're moving her up a few notches as far as markets go, from the San Luis market to Sacramento. I don't know how many markets up that is, but I'm sure it's a bit of a step up.
4: Yes, well, not to mention she's moving from a very lovely area by the coast to inward.
5: Yeah, Modesto probably not quite as exciting, but yeah. Like I said, you're doing the Sacramento market, so you're moving up, and you know, in radio and TV, you got to be ready to move, and sometimes it may not always be the most desirable place to live, but hey, if you can move up to a better market and make more money, I guess that's probably a good thing.
4: Yes. What I just played for you was the United States Air Force County Band and Falconers with Jade Pearl, and that's from the latest Watershed. Bobby Santabria, Multiverse Big Band right now with La Catera, and that's from the latest Arsenio and Beyond, right here, Ground Zero Radio, 90.5 KSJS.

0: gracias.
1: Ah, mucho gracias. 90.5 KSJS. That is the Bobby Sanabria Multiverse Big Ben with La Quetera from Arsenio and Bjorn. And the Arsenio that he's talking about is Arsenio Rodriguez. And I know I butchered that. And Danny can probably say that last name better.
2: How do you spell it?
1: Rodriguez.
2: Oh, give me the first three.
1: R-O-D.
2: Rodriguez.
1: Yes.
2: Yeah, Rodriguez.
1: So, without Arsenio, there'll be no salsa, Afro-Cuban jazz, and many would even argue rock and funk. So, that's the inspiration for this album.
2: If there were no salsa, we'd be hungry, huh?
1: Yeah. But Bobby is the musical director, the drums, whistle, wind chimes, and background vocals, and a bunch of other people. Ms. Cat, though. Kurt Elling and the WDR Big Band coming up. Also, your chance to win tickets to go see Elvin Bishop, Big Fun Trio over at Yoshi's in Oakland. These are tickets for Saturday night, the 16th, 7:30 p.m. All ages, stay tuned for that.
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1: Jump over the fence and tune into the Hi-Hap with Mr. Ghost on Mondays from 10 a.m. to 2 p.m. for a jazzy vibe on Great Disables. 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And right now, I'll take the first caller at 408-924-KSJS, and we'll go see Elvin Bishop, Big Fun Trio. And this is Elvin's last tour, by the way, so he is retiring after this tour. And this is over at Yoshi's in Oakland. These are tickets for Saturday the 16th, 7:30 p.m. So once again, for first caller, 408-924-5757, Kurt Elling and the WDR Big Band right now. I like the sunrise from now on in the Brass Palace, right here at Ground Zero Radio, 90.5 KSJS.

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0: 90.5 KSJS, ladies and Abby Romeo Ramirez, Alfredo from Ananda's Playground. Ms. Cat, along with Dennis Terry over there.
1: Dennis Terry's over here somewhere.
0: With a
1: here
0: mic.
1: Here he is.
0: Yes. With a mic.
1: Yeah, grabbing the mic.
0: Yes. We'll be here till 10 o'clock. He's probably going to step out and listen to a baseball game real soon.
1: Yeah, probably check out the Giants and Dodgers. I don't know why. I guess, the Giants aren't doing well, but I guess it'd be interesting to see what happens with the Dodgers. I'm kind of secondarily rooting for the Padres because I don't think the Giants are going anywhere. And I'd like to see someone beat the Dodgers. So it's going to be the Padres before it's going to be the Giants, I'll tell you that.
0: Yeah. Because they're pretty much close to cellar dwelling with Colorado.
1: Yeah. The Giants and Rockies fighting it out for the cellar.
0: Yes.
1: So we got to root for the Sacramento A's. What the heck, huh?
0: Yeah. And I'm going to go back to music right now. April Varner right now, her tribute to Ella Fitzgerald from the album called Ella, a Tisket, right here at Ground Zero Radio, 90.5 KSJS, Miss Cat, Cat's Cradle.

for me, music is continuous with life. And to be able to live the kind of life that I live, which is a certain kind of Socratic calling of vision and settling questions and prophetic calling of living and dying for justice based on love, understanding that justice is what love looks like in public anyway. Definitely. But then to be able to talk about this present historical moment and various choices that have taken place. I mean, I think we had to begin by juxtaposing the age of Ronald Reagan with the age of Obama. 1980 to 2009, you got 29 years. There was a moment in which, of course, America in 1980 was feeling down, wrestling with

0: 90.5 KSJS. That was Terrence Blanchard with Beethoven, featuring Dr. Cornel West on the spoken word, and that's from the album Choices. Miss Cat's Cradle, Peter Paulson, Terrence Head Knot Quintet. Coming up, also your chance to win tickets to go see Peter Paulson. Elvin Bishop, Big Fun Trio. This is Elvin's last tour since he is retiring. This is taking place at Yoshi's in Oakland. These are tickets for Saturday the 16th, 7:30 p.m. If you want to see Elvin Bishop one last time, or you want to see him the first and only time, hey, stay tuned.
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0: Yes, there's quite a few things that's a little wrong with that, because FM sounds very different than AM. Doesn't it, Terry?
6: Yes, it does. That was actually what that was in reality. It was the sound, apparently, of someone tuning across an AM, you know, the band on AM radio. You can tell, obviously, from the sound of it. And in addition to that, it was it sounded like in the old days, before we had digital television, prior to 2009, when we went digital, because they were tuning across the band, and you were getting all these little birdies and whistles. And that would happen with the old analog TVs. If you had TV and radio, sometimes in the same house, but certainly within the same room, within a room of each other, you get all these funny little birdies on the AM band when the TV was on. So it's not like somebody tuning across the AM band with their television on. They're not going to find KSJS that way.
0: No. But you can find it the newfangled way,
6: yeah,
0: online.
6: Yeah, online. You can do that too, yeah.
0: Yes.
6: No whistles or birdies there.
0: No. Looking for an escape from the hustle and bustle of downtown San Jose? 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Peter Paulson turns head not quintet right now with Fine Feather from the album Would've, Could've, Should've, followed by Chris Parker Sextet with Say It Again from the latest reunion. Right here, Ground Zero Radio, 90.5 KSJS. And oh, I'll take the first caller at 408-924-5757. Win tickets to go see Elvin Bishop's over at Yoshi's in Oakland. These are tickets for Saturday 16, 7:30. Once again, first caller, 408-924-KSJS.

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1: 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Let's do it.
2: And I'd like to add on to this because Dennis Terry does this quite a bit. 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It will be a plus one. And yes, it is very important that you have your ID at the event because your tickets will probably be at a will call booth. Right now, here is Tia Fuller, Shami Royston, a race known as Full of Sound with Summer in Central Park from the Yaman Dynasty Volume 2, right here at Ground Zero Radio, 90.5 KSJS.

I sang that song to remind you from where this incredible, amazing music comes from. It comes from the United States. It comes from people who look like me. Some call them black people, African Americans. But back in the day, they were called Negroes. And that song was an old Negro spiritual.

0: Beautiful songs, aren't they? Where they were sung in the church, they were also sung as cold songs in the fields because they were slaves. And so if you said wade in the water, that meant go towards the water. It's safer. If you said swing low, sweet chariot, that means just stay still. Stay still and hide. So without any further ado, I want to present to you some music called The Blues.
1: 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And we're going to go a little bit into the blues in a sec here with Duke Wilbert-Lard, latest from him. Plus, if you want to hear some more blues, Elvin Bishop is doing his last tour before he retires. He will be performing at Yoshi's on Saturday the 16th, 7:30 p.m., all ages. Still have those tickets available? Stay tuned for that. Miss Cat, you're in the Cat's Cradle.
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1: 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Duke Wilbert-Lard right now. I'll be glad when you're dead, you rascal you. From his latest blast off, right here at Grounds of Radio, 90.5 KSJS.

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All for none for now, and here we go. Miss Cat's Cradle, be here till 10 o'clock. Prior hour coming up at 9. And right now, here's the alt jazz, our Copas X Quartet with Nuclear Waste from the Forgotten Aspect. 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

0: 90.5 KSJS from 2005. Gary Burton with his take on Mick Goodrick's Summer Band Camp from the album Next Generation. Gary's on vibes, Julian Lang guitar, Vadim Nezalowski on piano, Laquiz Curtis on bass, James Williams on drums. Miss Kathy in the Cat's Cradle. Coming up, I have Jennifer Lee in the Ever Expanding Universe. And then we got something from the Clayton Brothers. Coming up after this.
1: Yo, what up? 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
0: And if you are interested in joining KSJS in the fall, we have RTVF 21, which is the DJ training class, which will happen Monday night from 7 to 8 p.m. And the class before that is RTVF 121, which is a regular KSJS class, which meets Mondays at 6 p.m. That happens at the Howtaw Theater at Hugh Gillis Hall. And yes, KSJS still continues on air. So if you are curious about a class in the fall, and by the way, RTVF 121 is open to all majors, and not to mention all class levels, from freshman all the way up to graduate. Hey, Spartans, are you new to college life and want to be connected with the community? Well, look no further. The SJSU Semi app is a hub for all sorts of fun events, workshops, and career opportunities. 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The SJSU Semi app is available on all devices. This is brought to you by 90.5 KSJS. And by the way, KSJS is a great meeting place as well for everyone, for all to meet. It's open to all majors, as I say, and there's a lot of very creative people here. So if you're curious about radio and you're a student here at San Jose State, hey, stop on by. Jennifer Lee and the ever-expanding universe with Superhero from the Alan Glimpse, followed by the Clayton Brothers. And I got to grab the right CD with the new song and dance title track of that album right here at Ground Zero Radio. 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

Well, I just play for you ladies from Champagne Fulton, Sentimental Journey featuring Nicole Zurditis. Then that's from the album Flying High, Still Soaring. Brian Lynch, right now, new album out called Torchbearers, featuring Charles McPherson on saxophone. And I'm going to play for you now Pursuit of a Dream. And this is featuring Samara Joy on vocals. Right here at Ground Zero Radio 90.5 KSJS.

0: 90.5 KSJS. From 2016, the late Russell Malone with Haunted Heart. Funny how all about the melody. Ms. Kat, coming up in about 6 minutes or so. Ray Obediato coming up in a few minutes. And spotlight for this Friday from 10 a.m. to 2 p.m. Unless someone else, major artist-wise, dies, is going to be The Exciters. The lead vocalist of The Exciters, Brenda Reed, R-E-I-D, passed on back in April, late April. So that's the spotlight this Friday from 10 a.m. to 2 p.m. Boston Dania also on Saturdays, 10 p.m. to 2 a.m. And this is not your typical oldie show. This is not the same oldies that you hear all the time ad nauseum. And I know they don't play much past the 80s, but they concentrate mostly on the 50s through the 70s. So if you like your oldies that are below the top 40, tune in to Friday to Flashbacks with Dennis Terry. 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
0: Ray Ortigbello right now to finish out the hour. El Matador, Fenyaman's slight accent. Right here, Grounds of Radio, 90.5 KSJS.

90.5 KSJS from 2024, Kenny Garrett and Savoy with two tracks from the album Who Killed AI, Divergence to Da, and starting off the show with Transcendence. Ms. Cat, you're in the Power Hour, 90.5 KSJS, 1 hour of fusion, world, ska, things on the outer rim of jazz, as I would like to say. And right now, speaking of going out, Baron Von Frankenpaul, new album out, self-titled album, I should say, his version of Riders on the Storm, right here at Grounds of Radio, 90.5 KSJS.

0: 90.5 KSJS. From 2007, Will Bernard with Blue Plate Special. Title track of that album. Before that, Hadrian Fernald with Marie Ale. And that's the long version. That's from the self-titled album. Ms. Cat, Flea, and Tarja coming up after this break. You are listening to the Prior Hour. 1 hour jazz fusion world. Music that is beyond jazz.
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0: 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Flea right now. 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

0: 90.5 KSJS. Jean-Philippe Matley with Rete from the compilation album Best of World Music, World Dance Party. Miss Cat, I'm about out of here. Local Cryptid, next to last show of Sub Rock Goodness, coming up in about 8 minutes.
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0: Random Sub Rock, as she said. To Mommy Diabate right now to finish out the show with Kara, title track of his album. I'll be back next week at 6 p.m. for the Cat's Cradle, and the Power Hour will be on from 9 to 10. So, see y'all later. Meow for now, and congratulations to those who are graduating from here, and good luck in your future endeavors. Ciao for now.

0: 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I have never seen one of these intact before. 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
0: Diamond in the rough.

Hello, hello, folks, and you're here with the local cryptid. I hope you guys are enjoying tonight. Enjoying the night here with the local cryptid and at the hole in the wall. I hope you guys are enjoying. Sorry if I'm rambling. It is going to be one of my last shows next week, actually being my last show at this radio. Last show here. I hope you guys have enjoyed me and my eclectic and random taste of music that I play for you guys. Anyway, I hope you enjoy the night and rock on. So let's tune back into the music, folks, and rock on.

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Hello, folks, and welcome to the station. You're here with your favorite local cryptid here at the Hole in the Wall, where we play the most, where we play songs at random because I'm like that, and I also am just, let's just say I'm like that. Either way, I hope you're enjoying tonight, and I hope you stay with us and whatnot. So let's get back to tunes and rock on, folks.

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1: Hey,
0: I mean, I couldn't call you if I tried because I never learned Roman numerals, but... Well, I'm not being paranoid, there's no doubt about it. They came in one night. They put a wire on my phone. They're outside the van right now, right down on Grand Street, taping this conversation.
1: Yeah,
0: it's a good thing you called me. I feel like whenever I receive calls, it's harder for them to tap than they do those. They're probably listening to every word we say right now. And I know you can't.

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afraid to lose. What is it you're thinking that will happen if you do? What are you so afraid to lose?

to steal it.

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3: Hello, hello, folks. I hope you're enjoying tonight. Last song played was No Space by Start Today, and coming up next will be All You'll Already Know by Missing Link. I hope you enjoy the music, folks, and let's rock on.
4: God, please! Please!
5: You really believe that? You think God will come down and save it? All right. I'll give you some time. Pray to God. Tell him to come down and stop me.

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0: 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I said, this is Kenneth Fangel. 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This is Kenneth Fangel of the Milk Carton Kids. 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
0: There you go. Nice one, Joe.

Hello, hello, and welcome back to the Hole in the Wall with your favorite local cryptid here, where we play, well, random songs for your own, for your amusement, folks. I hope you enjoy. I know I am. Now let's get back to the tunes and rock on.

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6: That's the coolest story I've ever heard in my entire life. 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
5: I hope you're enjoying this evening. Well, now morning, folks, because it's now Tuesday morning and starting the finals of at San Jose, which I hope you students there are still are studying for and whatnot. And well, lots of studying for. I hope my music can help you concentrate or at least take the nerves out of studying for a little bit. Either way, the last song played was Double Take by Edgehill. Coming up next is The Dub, is the song The Dub by The She's, as in she apostrophe S. Either way, let's get back to the tunes and rock on, folks.

0: 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Who will you march for?
1: Say, folks, how about you start your mornings off with some

corpus delictus, the autopsies, where a fine mix of blues, Cuban, and Cuban fusion regimens of American hits will satisfyingly start you up like a fresh cup of joe to start the day. But don't fret if you prefer something enticing. Corpus Delicti is also one to discuss the ongoings in pop culture and newsworthy crime and events happening in the world, as his namesakes would tell you. 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

and welcome back to the station, folks. You're here with the local cryptid at the Hole in the Wall. I hope you're enjoying tonight, folks. And I hope the people who have finals coming up are not stressing too much. So I hope you get, what would be the correct term for the type of music I play? Well, it wouldn't be chillax, but I hope you enjoy tonight, and I hope that your finals go well, people, and whatnot. Either way, let's tune it back in and rock on, folks.

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0: Hello? Hello? Is this thing on?
1: Yeah, it's on, Mr. Tipperiano. We're ready for you.
0: And now, here's our host to tell you more about what's coming up next.
1: Sorry, there isn't any host. That's why we have you to talk about that.
0: Hold it right there. Don't touch that podcasting control lever.
1: I'm sorry, this isn't a podcast. It's,
0: Hey, you know, we have lots of important things to say, but, now, first the news.
1: What the hell are you talking about? And where did this music come from?
0: Now, let's rejoin our regularly scheduled podcast.
1: This isn't a f***ing podcast, you understand? You know what? Screw it. I don't even know why we hired you. You can just go. I can do this promo myself.
0: Hey, thanks for listening to today's podcast. We'll be here next time. Keep the emails coming in, and be sure to subscribe.
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2: Hello, hello, everyone, and welcome back to the station after that long segment of music. Oh, I hope you enjoy my voice after that long segment and whatnot. Last song played was Counting Sheep. Coming up next will be, last song was Counting Sheep by Anxious. Coming up next will be Perpetual Punishment by Dead Heat. I hope you enjoy, folks. Let's tune on in and rock on.

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0: This old-time radio program was originally aired loud, long before the advent of high fidelity. 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We hope, however, that any variance in audio quality will not take away from your pleasure in listening to this, one of the all-time favorite...
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0: 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Of course, those are the Five Americans.
1: Of course.
0: And I See the Light. I believe that was their first single. Is that,
1: is that right? That is a very good question. All I can tell for sure is that it's 1966 and a fairly well-established oldie, but when it first came out, only got to number 26 on the Billboard charts.
0: Yeah, so pretty... pretty cool song from the Five Americans. Not one that you hear all the time. You hear that one probably, you hear probably, come on, Western Union the most, and probably, and then probably that one. Then the other ones are even a little more obscure.
1: Exactly, and you've pegged their chart action, and you're right, I See the Light, their first national hit, originally released on the ABNAC label in 1965, and then debuted January 1, 1966, so happy anniversary to I See the Light. Over on the HBR label. Western Union, their only top five record. I See the Light at 26. And then those two minor ones you also do occasionally hear.
0: Yeah.
1: Sound of Love and Zip Code.
0: Yeah, those are both pretty good.
1: The three big ones all produced by Dale Hawkins.
0: Yeah, that's right. Dale Hawkins, and that is, you mentioned, on the ABNAC label, the same label that John and Robin and the In Crowd were on. I believe the father of either John or Robin had something to do with the ownership of that label. On the label, I'm pretty sure.
1: I'm pretty sure. And the funny part is, the first two singles on the HBR label, they probably leased them from ABNAC. And then after that, they're on the ABNAC label again.
0: Yeah, pretty weird. So.
1: Yeah,
0: ABNAC probably did go back and pick those up. Yeah, those are about the only two major acts, I guess, the Five Americans and John Robin and the In Crowd. I can't think of any other big acts on the ABNAC, but and even those two acts were not giant, but those are probably their biggest ones, I think.
1: And we're not know-it-alls, but I do have the book open to the Five Americans, and I can report, and this ties into what you just said, Dennis, James Wright played drums for the Five Americans. Guess what? He married Robin of John and Robin and the In Crowd.
0: Oh, there we go. Okay, so he married Robin. So John and Robin. So she was the, it was her dad that was the label owner, I guess. Yeah.
1: Yeah.
0: Yeah, pretty cool.
1: So there you go. And let's see, before that, what was it? It was After Midnight, Eric Clapton.
0: Yeah, haven't heard that one in a little while.
1: Top 20 in 1970. And I still remember using that for what? The Seaview Twin Cinema when they did midnight shows?
0: Yeah, that's right, we did, huh?
1: Yeah, we used that song.
0: After Midnight, that's what the Jazz Cats is reading, and she'll be up after midnight tomorrow night.
1: Oh, yeah. Well, she's usually an early girl. I can understand that, having to stay all the way up till midnight. Oh, midnight or actually 1 a.m.?
0: She'll be up till after 1, after 1, but she'll be up after midnight. That's where we get the title tie-in.
1: We'll dedicate that to the Jazz
0: Cats. She's doing a late night tomorrow night. She usually tries to go to bed around 9 or 10 o'clock, so she's decided... she's going to cop out and take Friday morning off. So we're going to
1: She's not copping out. She's helping you with the big New Year's Eve show.
0: I'm just giving her a bad time.
1: Yeah.
0: She's bailing out and not doing her Friday morning show. And we decided, we're not going to do it either because we could go all the way to 1 and then come back and do 8 hours. But why work ourselves to death? So we'll just stay automated. We'll come in and do our oldies thing at 11 o'clock. So who knows what you'll hear on Friday morning. It won't be the Jazz Cat.
1: Unless we schedule the encore presentations just right.
0: Yeah, if we can figure out a way to do that, we probably could with some effort.
1: And and let's finish the set. Started with the Knockouts, Darling Lorraine, another fairly traditional oldie, but when it came out in 1960, didn't even make the top 40.
0: Yeah, pretty weird. That's kind of a good song. You hear that one from time to time. I used to play that back at KNRY when I was there back in the 80s.
1: Welcome. It is the Wednesday edition of Friday Flashbacks. And over there on my extreme left, with his inaugural ball ticket all set to go, the legendary Dennis Terry.
0: That's right. That's not too far away. And over on my right, of course, marching left, right down your radio dial, football tomorrow, speaking of that. That's Ross Hartman over there on the other side of the room. In case you weren't close enough to your radio to recognize his face,
1: that's right.
0: That's who it is.
1: Go Niners. Their final game will be on Sunday.
0: That's right. Niners' final game on Sunday. And the Spartans have football tomorrow. We're here in the evening, but this won't be anywhere close to us. But you should be tuned into the station way before our show tomorrow morning because at 11 o'clock, 10:45 for the pregame, the Spartans will be playing Ball State. I keep forgetting the name of the Ball State team. I've done it again. We'll have Jazz Cat look that up. But San Jose State and Ball State tomorrow in the Arizona Bowl. And we'll see if the Spartans can complete it out to 8-0. Yeah. I bet they can.
1: All right. Well, for us yuppies, It's easy to remember Ball State because I do believe David Letterman went to that college, and
0: yeah,
1: he frequently would make fun of them.
0: Yeah, I used to hear about Ball State all the time doing my sports stuff over the last few years here, but I just never bothered to find out where it was, and I just recently, like a dummy, recently found out it's in Muncie, Indiana.
1: Yeah, and yeah, Dave Letterman, an Indiana boy, so that all makes sense. And so we'll be plugging the
2: Cardinals.
0: That's right, the Cardinal. I think it's singular, isn't it? Just the Cardinal?
2: Cardinals.
1: Cardinals.
0: Yes, okay, and so it's not like our Stanford team.
1: Yeah.
0: So the Spartans.
1: They have more
0: than
1: one Cardinal over there.
0: Yeah, the Spartans and the Cardinals. So that should be a pretty good game tomorrow. You check that out early, and then we'll have some more who knows what kind of music in the afternoon, and we'll be back in the evening.
1: And that is the second thing we'll be promoting all day. Not only the San Jose State Spartans in the Arizona Bowl, but also you've got a whole special show, as is kind of traditional, on New Year's Eve. We're talking 7 p.m. till 1 a.m. And what the heck is going on then, Dennis? Because you do something special usually.
0: We'll be in we'll be here 7 to 1, and starting around 9 o'clock. At 9 o'clock, we will do our one of our traditional countdowns. This time, it's all 60s all the way around. I mean, they're usually 60s countdowns. I don't know if we've ever done a 70s or not, but they're mostly 60s. But this, I mean, literally 60. It's the KYA Swingin' 60 from 1960, 60 years ago.
1: Okay.
0: So it's a 60 all the way for you tomorrow night, and we'll be doing that from 9 until whenever it ends. We'll try to make it 9 to midnight. It's okay if it goes past midnight because we're here till 1. So we'll get that. We'll do that countdown tomorrow night at 9, and then we'll be back here Friday and Saturday for our daytime show. So we're going to actually – we only did 2 days last week, so I guess we're making up for it by doing 4 days this week.
1: Yeah, and I'm thinking you're going to blow right past midnight before you get to number 1 because
0: – we very well may.
1: You got the Swingin' 60 plus 6 pick hits. That's 66, and that's the normal number of oldies you fit into a 4-hour show.
0: Yeah, we got some double-siders. I think there's like 71 cuts total. So we're going to be, we very well could go past midnight, and we'll be here until 1 o'clock, and then back at 11 o'clock on Friday and on Saturday. And we haven't figured it out yet. I will try to figure it out before the end of the show, but I think either Saturday or next Wednesday, we're actually going to do a second countdown. This countdown I've been wanting to do, and I need to get a hold of Jaron. I guess I better make it a point to call him today because I need him to contact David Jackson for me so we can get an email for Len Shapiro and see if between either of those guys we can come up with an answer for that Jack Carney mysterious question as to why how these Jack Carney countdowns came to be, since KSFO was not a top 40 station at the time. So we're gonna, if we don't get an answer, we'll just have to say it's a Jack Carney countdown, and we're gonna include KSFO just because
1: he worked there.
0: He worked there at the time, and of course the site that we get all these countdowns from has to put him under some kind of station, and he did work at KSFO. So we'll just kind of mention those two things. I sure wish I could tell you the story because I know that there's a whole bunch of us that are curious about it. I'm curious about it most certainly. Ross probably is. Certainly Radio Rick is. There are a number of us that are curious about this Jack Carney thing and what exactly were the purpose of these countdowns, since KSFO was an MOR station at the time. They weren't being used there, but they're maybe they did. I can only get, again, I'm only speculating. I have no idea, but maybe they did some special thing where once a week he would do a countdown. That would be kind of unusual since they were an MOR station, but I just have no idea, and I hope we can come up with an answer at some point. Maybe we're thinking about doing one more in February because there are about 6 of them, and we have to wait all the way till a future year if we don't do another one then. So maybe if not by now, maybe by then I'll have an answer on this. I hope to get an answer eventually because I think a lot of us want to know what the heck was going on.
1: The basic problem is they were middle-of-the-road, easy listening all the time.
0: Yes.
1: And then out of nowhere, a 1963 survey that's very top 40-ish, like Little Eva, Turkey Trot, and things like that. And we know they weren't playing that song.
0: No, and he didn't do just one of these. He was doing these for a number of weeks. There's 6 of them on the website that we use, and there could be more. So this went on for a while. So there was some significance behind it. But what it is, I have no idea.
1: And Jack Carney's pictured on almost all of them, and in some cases, it says Jack Carney of KSFO, and then in the later ones, no mention of KSFO at all.
0: Yeah, so it had to be some independent thing he was doing, and I just wish I knew. And well, we can't talk to Jack unless we have some special ESP up to the heavens, because Jack left us, I believe, in 1984. So,
1: Dennis, that's all in your future. If you missed when and where all this stuff's going to happen, don't worry, we'll keep reminding you. But right now, let's sneak in one more song before the break. You know Skip and Flip primarily for which song, Dennis?
0: For 2 songs. Primarily for Cherry Pie, and then secondarily for It Was I think would be their second biggest hit.
1: In fact, thank God for the book, Dennis. Cherry Pie peaks at number 11. It was I peaks at number 11.
0: Oh, okay. Well, I think you hear Cherry Pie more often, even though they're the same size hit and they said the same peak. But you probably hear that one a little more than It Was I. At least that's my experience.
1: It tests better. Well, there's a third national charter. Three of three, Dennis. There's a third national charter for Skip and Flip. And we've got it right now. It's called Fancy Nancy, a number 71 record in 1959. It's over there in CD number 2, and it's courtesy of 90.5 KSJ.

0: Yeah, she's got it all, and she ended abruptly. Yeah, that's a good one. And she and Fancy Nancy, and that's kind of that It Was I feel, the same kind of feel as It Was I, a little faster than It Was I, but...
1: I think that had the same hit sound, and yet that one, outside the top 60, and the other two peak at number 11 for Step and Flip.
0: Yeah, pretty strange.
1: Go figure. You never know.
0: It's that old syndrome, you know, you have two hits that sound alike, and one doesn't do well.
1: Yeah, such is life. And we know that... As we've discovered on this show, Dennis, there are multiple reasons a hit is a hit beyond just song quality. There's also promotion, distribution, timing. A new one I've added, Dennis, would be coattails. If you're riding on the coattails of some bigger hit, that always helps.
0: Yeah, it does. Yeah, for sure.
1: And sometimes if any of those go awry, then you're not going to have a hit.
0: There's a whole lot of records that seemingly should have been bigger, and it's only... it's left up to one's imagination as to why it didn't happen.
1: As an example, Dennis, a couple of songs out of the break that missed the top 40, but they're darn good songs. Gene and Eunice performing Poco Loco.
0: Yeah.
1: That's very catchy. A number 48 record in 1959. And after that, even more obscure, Richard Popcorn Wiley, Come to Me, number 109 in 63.
0: For some reason, when I was a kid, Richard Popcorn Wiley got by me. And I guess he didn't have any... big hits on the Hot 100. My first introduction to Richard Popcorn Wiley was through Ernie Harwell, the Tiger announcer, when I used to sit in the booth with Ernie and all the Tigers folks. When the record Move Over Babe came out, which Ernie wrote the music to, and Bill Slayback sang the white version, Richard Popcorn Wiley sang the black version. And Ernie was kind enough to give me promo copies of each one. And that's when I first heard about Richard Popcorn Wiley.
1: I do not have the R&B book with me, but you are correct, sir. No Hot 100 charters for Richard Popcorn Wiley. Just this bubbler, as we say in the business, a number 109 record.
0: Yeah, and we have played both Move Over Babes in the past. I think it's a pretty obscure song, but I think of those two versions, the Bill Slayback version is better known. That's, of course, a pitcher for the Tigers that sang the white version. But Richard Popcorn Wiley, as I said, did the other one, and that one doesn't get as much play. And on the Rhino's Greatest Hits, for example, the Baseball's Greatest Hits, it is the Bill Slayback version that appears there. So the Richard Popcorn Wiley, a little more obscure.
1: All right. Well, we got some Richard for you. Richard Popcorn Wiley, Come to Me. But first, it'll be Gene and Eunice, Poco Loco, up in a sec. But first, a quick reminder. Step up and power down with local businesses in the citywide effort to end energy waste. If you're a... this is... my English teacher wouldn't have her head explode if she saw this. If you're a business, well... people aren't businesses, but if you own a business. But it says, if you're a business, yes, I'm a business. My name is Flashback Records. We're looking to reduce your energy bill. Well, sign the Step Up and Power Down pledge today to gain expert assistance. 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My personal energy usage, Dennis.
0: I'm a business, Denny's Bar and Grill.
1: Yeah.
0: There you go.
1: I'm going to evaluate my energy usage. Well, I can cut him a break on that. 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All right. 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Your business may even be eligible for energy efficiency upgrades. So step up and power down with the City of San Jose today by visiting www.sanjose.com. Here it comes. Ready?
0: Yeah.
1: StepUpAndPowerDown.com. I used a lot of energy just writing down that website address, Dennis.
0: Yeah, it's pretty long, isn't it?
1: Yes, it is. www.sanjose.stepupandpowerdown.com. I don't even get to use an ampersand.
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1: Yeah.
0: Power down.
1: Yes.
0: At sunset.
1: Play the national anthem already. 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And brought to you by the City of San Jose Environmental Service Department and the staff of 90.5 KSJS Ground Zero Radio.
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1: of course.
0: I say that so often. It's not of course in this case, but it's actually a group called Flavor and a song called "The Heart to the." Where's Flavor from? You're saying something about local? Are they?
1: I'm guessing they might be a Michigan group because they only bubbled under on Cashbox.
0: That's true. That wasn't a Michigan countdown, wasn't it?
1: I think so.
0: I think it was. Yeah, I was thinking it was Rick's, but maybe it was a Michigan countdown. It was a Michigan countdown, I remember. Yeah, so it could be West Michigan music. I don't recall. And now, Bob usually points that out, and I don't know. I don't recall now if he said that or not. But yeah, that's one that I did hear on one of the Michigan stations countdowns that we hear on WGVU every Sunday. It's an interesting song. We never played it. I hadn't heard it before. We never played it before, I guess, up until now. But Heart Teaser by a group called Flavor, and as Ross mentioned, 123 on Cashbox. That's pretty darn minor.
1: And when we say 123 on Cashbox, and then don't say anything else, you can count that it did not hit Billboard and it did not hit Music Vendor or Record World.
0: That's right. So, usually in many cases, we're referring to Billboard charts. So if we say, Cashbox or Vendor or Record World, and we don't mention Billboard, you can figure it didn't hit there any. It often would have regional chart action, but we can't run down all the radio stations that charted on. Right. There is another guy, Ron Stein, a buddy of ours, kind of. He used to be on The Ride. Now he's on Oldies and More Radio. But nevertheless, he sometimes will not only give you a Billboard chart position, but he'll also, if he's doing something that involves, he'll do like a little spotlight kind of thing, and he'll play songs that were popular this particular week of whatever year, of a given year, and then he'll not only give you maybe a national chart, but he'll give you one or two regional radio stations and tell you how it was doing that week on those stations, which is an interesting little tidbit. It's probably more than we usually go into, but it's okay. He's one of those trivia kind of guys who gives you all sorts of information, including the label number for every record that he plays.
1: Wow,
0: which is pretty cool.
1: Yeah, so. We do that occasionally not for random stations, but for Bay Area stations. We might indicate a Billboard chart position, you know, number 108 and number 21 on KLIV.
0: Yeah, if there's a Bay Area station involved, we'll do that. Yeah. But that's kind of neat for me because my memory works is I tend to remember numbers more easily than letters and words. So him giving label numbers is great because if I don't remember anything else, all I got to do is have a label and number, and you can bring it up in Google and you'll find out what record it is, which is very cool. So
1: very cool.
0: That kind of works pretty well.
1: So and my question is probably a Michigan only group, but if they did get big enough, the group Flavor with their song Heart Teaser, if they got big enough to have that single released over in Britain, will they have to spell their group name Flavour?
0: I wouldn't have to, but they might.
1: Because that's the way the British folks spell it.
0: That's right, yeah. You wouldn't have to do it, but I suppose you could, and maybe that would, I don't know if that would help your hit success any. Because the sound of your record is going to be most of it in the promotion and all that.
1: But. Yeah. So, Dennis, over there in CD number 2, a song I know you like. The label claims Brian Wilson, but we know it's really the Beach Boys. We're talking Caroline No.
0: Yeah, he did work on that one, I guess, primarily himself, apparently, and that's why he gets label credit. But it's definitely a Beach Boys cut. It's on a Beach Boys album. It's on the Pet Sounds album.
1: And when it was first released in March of 1966, got to number 32. And, Dennis, I mention all this because we have the album version, and what's so special about that? Well, you got to not jump the gun, because after the song fades out, then you get some sound effects, and we want to leave the sound effects in.
0: I've heard that for years. I didn't really know if they were left off the single, because I wasn't as big a collector of 45s as I was of albums. But I guess it's not on the single. I don't know.
1: I'm thinking 2 minutes, 52 seconds, probably left off the single.
0: Yeah, it probably is. Yeah.
1: I'll look into that. So check it out on CD 2. It is Brian Wilson, a.k.a. The Beach Boys, Caroline No on 90.5 KSJS.
0: A great song, by the way, if you didn't know that already.

0: 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Now you know what it sounds like when the dog's trying to catch a train. No, I'm just being silly. I'm sure that's not what was going on. But yeah. it was dogs and trains. I don't think a dog was trying to catch a train.
1: You never know. Lee Trevino is quoted as saying, he's a famous golfer, by the way.
0: Yes, absolutely.
1: Lee Trevino once said, two things don't last long. Pros putting for pars and dogs chasing cars.
0: Yeah, there you go. Yeah, that's right. Dogs chasing cars. Maybe the dog's chasing the train. It was some interesting sound effects with the whole the whole dogs and trains thing. And then when you think about Brian Wilson, the story about Good Vibrations, when he came to write that song, and he talked about when the dogs used to always like bark at people and bark at different things, and his mom used to explain to him that it was vibrations, either good or bad, that the dog was getting, and that's what kind of intrigued him and I guess kind of led into him. That was at least one of the things behind him writing the song, sure. Good Vibrations.
1: I have heard that story. I wonder if she got a label credit.
0: Yeah, pretty cool. And there you have dogs and trains on that Brian Wilson song.
1: Well, they don't call it Pet Sounds for nothing. Got to get some dogs in there and probably some animals on some other cuts.
0: Yeah, it was a good album, the Pet Sounds album, of course, and I guess that's what inspired the Beatles to do their Sgt. Pepper's thing.
1: Yeah, it was a time of experimentation and improvisation.
0: I think over here in America, two of the big bread and butter acts, the Beatles and the Beach Boys for Capitol Records, my goodness.
1: Yeah.
0: And so if you're Frankie Lane or many other people that got on that label during that time period, it was kind of tough for you to get as much promotion as the two acts we mentioned.
1: I'm thinking Carolina might have snuck out, well, hard to say, March of 66 for the single. Wasn't Pet Sounds a little after that?
0: I think it may have been. Yeah, I don't recall the exact release date on Pet Sounds.
1: So, just a theory on my part. Dennis, out of the break, a song that hit three charts, one really well, and the third one not so much. Good song, though, Charlie Rich, Rollin' with the Flow.
0: That is a great song.
1: That is from 1977, only 101 on the pop charts. What's wrong with these stations?
0: There's a Modesto oldie station, and everybody knows what it is because there's only one, KVIN, and they actually play that song in regular rotation. So you listen to that station a lot, you're going to hear that every, several days.
1: Good for them. So 101 on the pop charts in 77 for Rollin' with the Flow. Okay, Adult Contemporary Action at number 32, but hey, it's Charlie Rich, so it's going to go to number one on the country charts.
0: Yeah, pretty cool song. And it's one of those, other than country, it's one of those records that Ross just mentioned that wasn't big on some of the other charts. But, it did certainly got some airplay on some of the AC and top 40 stations. And I think a whole bunch of us, Ross and me and our buddy Craig Bowers and our pal Dave Ware, we always compared notes about how much we liked this song many years ago.
1: I think everybody who, and this, we'll find maybe an exception to the rule, but everyone who hears this song seems to like it.
0: And of course, I imagine Craig and Dave worked at KSAN in their country days. Undoubtedly, that was in their rotation if it was number one in country. So sure. It probably came up as a country oldie there.
1: And it's not overly country, so you anti-country people, calm down. I'm looking at you, mental health ward lady, and... check it out. It's Rollin' with the Flow from Charlie Rich from 1977. It's up as soon as Dennis plays that scary Bohemian.
0: So nice. Maybe we'll hear it twice and it'll get the reprise award early in the show. We'll see what happens.
1: We'll see.
0: Let's hear from the Bohemian right now. This won't get a reprise because this gets a lot of airplay on this station without reprises. So
1: okay.
0: I'm not knocking the Bohemian. Yeah. We have a handful of promos. Let's be honest. We have a handful of promos that get lots of airplay, probably too much. But
1: yeah,
0: nevertheless,
1: we need to make our own promo, and we need to get played to death.
0: Yeah, because we got a few that get on the air a lot here. Let me tell you.
1: Okay.
0: Anyway.
1: I got to hear it. Let me have it.
0: Let's take care of this.
1: There he is.
2: I have a request tonight. When you hear this, that is the introduction.
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0: 90.5 FM KSJS, and there you have the Kinks, of course, with their well-respected man out of 1966. I want to say that got the number like 13, something like that. It was pretty close to that anyway.
1: And you think it would have gotten a lot higher based on how much is played these days, but you're right. Number 13 in the U.S. did better overseas. Number 8 in the Netherlands. Number 3 in Sweden.
0: Yeah, good song, though. Good Kinks song. And, of course, the first version, first charted version, I think, of Let's Get Together, the Young Buds would make it at number, I want to say number 1. Probably wasn't number 1.
1: Not quite number 1, top 5, though.
0: Top 5 record for the Young Buds 4 years later in 69, but this one out of 65. For the Wii 5, Let's Get Together, and the song that we came very close to reprising, but we didn't, Charlie Rich and Rollin' With The Flow, one of those cool country crossovers. And what was that, 1977?
2: Yes.
0: 77 for Charlie Rich. So there you go. Oh, I think the Jazz Cats knocking some things over or something over there. A whole bunch of commotion on the other side of my studio. Oh, my. That's crazy. But anyway, so yeah, there you go. That's... some good stuff for you there. Hope you enjoyed the Charlie Rich and Wii 5 and the Kinks over the last few minutes. And don't forget, we got a whole bunch of

0: New Year's Eve stuff coming up tomorrow. First off will be the football game. That's the Arizona Bowl between San Jose State and Ball State. That's right. The Spartans and the Cardinals get underway tomorrow morning at 11 o'clock. That's kickoff time. Pregame show should be right around 10:45 here at 90.5 FM KSJS. So that'll start your day, football at 11. And then tomorrow night we'll be in here at 7 o'clock and we'll try to usher in the New Year's and the several time zones. We'll probably only really make a big deal about it in the West Coast here when it hits at midnight. But we'll be here from 7 to 1, and part of that show we'll be bringing you the KY Swingin' 60, and we'll start that about 9 o'clock. So all kinds of fun for your New Year's Eve, and then back here on Friday morning at 11 o'clock with even more fun. Well, I don't know about more fun, because doing a countdown's a lot of fun. I don't know if we can match that on Friday, but we'll have some good stuff for you on Friday and New Year's Day as well.
1: Every day, the men and women of the United States Marine Corps demonstrate their commitment to defend the American way of life. 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As Marines, we take a stand for each other, for our nation, for us all, the few, the proud, the Marines.
0: On the Bay Area weather, seconds, but I'm just thinking, you know, I listened to that last message and the way he pronounced humanitarian, he emphasized the first syllable, Hugh, and I thought, ah, could be a good radio name, the Humanitarian Show. There you go. Anyway, enough of that silliness, Terry. Anyway, if the weather situation looks like this, we are expecting possibly a little bit of a few raindrops tonight. So we'll see some kind of showers overnight and then tomorrow morning, and then we'll dry out and we'll remain. It'll be mostly cloudy tomorrow. It's going to be cloudy and cool, basically, I guess, today and tomorrow. Friday, much of the same, and by Friday night into Saturday, we'll say into Saturday, we're expecting rain again. So cool and temperatures basically for the next couple of days. A little bit of rain tonight, then rain Saturday, Sunday, and Monday, and then possibly again on Tuesday. So that's the way I heard the weather thing. They separated Saturday through Monday, kind of from Tuesday, but basically rain Saturday through Tuesday, at least off and on. So that's kind of what you have to look forward to your next few days. So we're finally getting into the wet part of the winter season, it looks like, for us. We'll start to get some rain on Saturday, so they tell us. Although they told us we get a fair amount of rain last Friday into Saturday, it didn't really happen. So we'll see what happens. We got very little. So we'll see if they're right this time. But it basically 50s during the day today and tomorrow, and overnight lows in the 30s. And it was a little chilly this morning, I got to admit. And right now, we've got, it's cool right now. It's only 52 degrees, 52 KSJS degrees right now. Wow, a little on the chilly side.

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1: Hi, this is Johnny Burnett. You know, I always think of the new year as a time for saying thank you. And I like to say just that. Thank you for a really good year. Now, a very, very happy new year, everybody.

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She left no forwarding address, just took her youth and happiness, as with the boy she vanished in the secret sweetness.

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So overpowering was her love, but it had made a captive of the young girl's heart and soul and mind. In other words,

Too much emotion for a girl. She let her heart become her world. But worlds that God hath never wrought fall asunder, we are taught. Had she been wiser, she'd have known she couldn't feed him love alone. She should have known the day would come when he would quit her just for

That's right. Noel Harrison for you from 90.5 FM. And a young girl. That's a good one. Don't get to hear that one too often. A young girl. Oh, we had a whole bunch of good stuff in there. Del Shannon with Sue's Gotta Be Mine. And what else? I've been doing some other stuff and kind of halfway keeping track of what we've been playing. I had some good. Oh, and of course, the Beatles in there with Not a Second Time. A lot of good stuff in the last few minutes. It is the DT Radio Mess. And we're here making our usual mess that we make three times a week. This time it's going to be four times this week. We'll be here on we'll be here today. We'll be here tomorrow night at 7 o'clock. We'll be here on Friday and Saturday at 11. So should be kind of fun. Jazz Cat's bailing out. She's not going to be here Friday morning. So you'll have to wait all the way till next Wednesday to hear her, or at least to hear her live. So, but we'll come in on Friday and Saturday and do our thing in addition to our New Year's Eve thing. Don't forget New Year's Eve. We got that KY Swingin' 60. We'll count down at 9 o'clock. And, of course, the station's got football early in the day, 11 o'clock tomorrow morning, 10:45 for the pregame, San Jose State and Ball State, the Arizona Bowl. I almost coughed. The Arizona Bowl, so that should be provided I don't cough, the Arizona Bowl, I'm trying to say, should be a pretty good game. I think the Spartans can go 8-0. I think they got a pretty good chance. I haven't heard what the odds makers say on that. I'm sure there are odds on this one already. I don't know if the Spartans are favored or if they're dogs. I have not heard about that yet. We'll see if we can check into that, because it would be interesting to know if they are favored or not. So we'll see if we can find out for you. 924-KSJS is the phone number. Put a 408 in front of it if you want to call and say hello. It'd be fun to hear from you, of course.

0: Barry McGuire for you from 90.5 FM. It's called This Precious Time, and I think those, I'm almost sure the mamas and papas were doing some backgrounds on that. It certainly sounded like it, and they were doing backgrounds on some of his stuff, like the big cut California Dreamin'. It was, they asked Barry if they could have that cut. The mamas and papas did, and he gave him permission to do that, so they had the single on it. He recorded it, though, and of course his version is still around. It survived. I think it was on his first album, so obviously it survived, but they had the big hit with it, but he recorded it, and they were doing backgrounds, and obviously he did the leads and everything once they got the okay from him to use the cut, so I'm sure they were on that cut there, This Precious Time. That sounded like the mamas and papas undoubtedly was, so pretty cool song. That's a Barry McGuire song you don't hear very often, This Precious Time, from 90.5 FM, KSJS. And there's another one you don't hear too often, from Jimmy.
1: One fine day as I was walking down the street, spied a beggar man with rags upon his feet.
0: Little Jimmy Dickens.
1: Took a penny from my pocket, in his tin cup I did drop it, and I heard him say as I made my retreat,

0: ba, ba, ba. Good song, huh? So one of these days, Sunday's going to come on Tuesday, and then you'll know I won't love you. What is it? And then you'll know I don't love you anymore. Oh, my. That's quite a message. A good song, though. One of these days, Sunday's going to come on Tuesday. The New Establishment, number 92 record in 1969. Great song. And I got to send that one out to my buddy Bob D., wherever he may be. That's our new line for him. I think I'm not sure. He may very well have known about that song. I can't remember if he knew about it and liked it. If he didn't, he would have liked it, I'm sure. But I think he may have possibly known about that one. But I don't know that it's one that I recall us playing and you know, sharing a like for. I think I may have that one kind of got by me. I'd forgotten about that one, and it was Barstow Jim at the time, Pittsburgh Jim, I think. But Barstow Jim was the one that reminded me of that one. The New Establishment, one of these days, Sunday's going to come on Tuesday. He requested that a few years back, and so I don't know if we ever played that when Bob D was around, but he might have known it anyway, being a big MOR fan as he was, and that was certainly MOR type music. But it did cross over to the pop charts in a real low fashion there at number 92. But should have done better. That's a good song. Hope you like that one. And what did we play before that? I've lost track already what we played before the New Establishment. I probably told you what it was, whatever the case. We got some animals coming up in a couple of minutes, though. And let's see. It's almost 20 after, so I think we're just going to take our break now since I went ahead and talked for a couple of minutes after the New Establishment.
1: 3:26, please.
0: We're going to let the Jazz Cat read us a little bedtime story. No, she's going to read us a public service.
1: Yeah, let me do this real quick. Let me pause that real quick.
0: Oh, because you're listening to jazz during the oldie shows.
1: Yeah, well, I'm trying to give you an idea. I'm going through the mail.
0: She's trying to review jazz releases, and it helps keep her from being bored with the oldies, and so it kind of serves two purposes.
1: Also, in a way, it's just like, okay, it's a good chunk of my time because, like, I don't have a CD player in the car.
0: Yeah, that's right. You don't.
1: So we got CDs.
0: Maybe some listener will feel generous and get you his CD player for your car for Christmas a little late. Maybe.
1: So right now I'm kind of like reviewing stuff. I'm like, and also finding stuff that I'm like, well, I already have a copy of this in my own personal collection. Found the station's copy, so the station's copy is going to stay at the station, and I can leave my own personal copy at home.
0: And you don't need to review it. You don't have to take time. Or maybe you do. Maybe you haven't.
1: Well, no, I don't, because I already know the material.
0: Yeah, so it saves you some time.
1: Yeah. 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
0: Your stuff can be more powerful than you think. All right, Jessica, you better hope that your stuff isn't your breath, huh?
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90.5 FM KSJS with Must to Avoid from Herman Sermons. That great stereo excuse yourself, Terry. Boy, the old throat didn't give me trouble. That actually was remixed by Ron Furmanek, I believe, back in the 90s, and finally saw the light of day on the Bear Family label just a few years ago. They went back and did a whole bunch of, they gave us a great Best of Herman's Hermits and a whole bunch of remixes, longer versions in some cases, real clean stereo, like on that one with some session talk. So that's where that came from, the Bear Family double CD on Herman's Hermits. That, if you don't have, you got to get, because that's the Herman's Hermits stuff. Probably hasn't sounded that good in quite a long time. It's, well, actually ever, because that's just real clean. You notice how clean the highs were and the lack of reverb on the vocals and that kind of thing. So really good stuff. A Must to Avoid, Herman's Hermits. And, of course, one of my faves before that one, the Peppermint Trolley Company. And, Baby, You Come Rolling Across My Mind. You betcha. That's a good one. Hope you like that one. Good old Peppermint Trolley Company. Don't get to hear that one all that often, so there you go. It is the Dennis Terry Radio Extravaganza, and we're here 3 days a week. This week, we're here 4 days. We'll be here tomorrow night in addition to our Wednesday, Friday, and Saturday. So should be a lot of fun, and four days of fun this week. So this is just the first of them. The phone number's wide open for you if you want to call and say hello, 408-924-KSJS. That is the music phone. Be happy to hear from you. Give us a call and say hello. What the heck, huh? Yeah.

90.5 FM KSJS. That's a good one. That's a group called The Toys, of course. And that's Attack, number 18 record for them out of 1966. Pretty good stuff. And right before that, of course, you heard the Sheffields at number 7. No, I'm sorry. The Sheffields before that, number 22 record on WLAV Grand Rapids. That's a neat song called My Lovin' Days Are Through. That's right. My Lovin' Days Are Through from the Sheffields. West Michigan music. Good stuff from KSJS, the DT Radio Extravaganza. And we're here all the way up until 3 o'clock this afternoon. There are moments I remember. Morning Mist, the group. Though they're hazy in my mind. California on my mind. When the

0: 90.5 FM KSJS. And that, of course, was a group called Morning Mist from 1971, California on My Mind. And that actually got to number 96 on the pop charts, but number 30 on the AC charts. Yeah, that one, a minor hit back in 1971. Good one, though. Hope you like that one. Nice nice harmonies and stuff like that, Morning Mist. I think there's a story behind Morning Mist. I don't recall the story offhand. I think they morphed into someone else, well-known or something. There's some well-known members of another group in that group. I'll have to see if I can get the story on that. But I think Morning Mist might have morphed into some other group. But again, don't quote me. Of memory that I had, and it might be right, it might be wrong. It is the DT. Sometimes I just don't remember all the particulars on these stories. I have, kind of vague memories, and then we have to check them out and see just exactly how much of it is right. 21 minutes in front of the hour of 1 o'clock. Make that 21 before 1, or that's left-handed if you're left-handed. If you're right-handed, of course, 12:39. And right now we got to take time out for this. Oops. Well, let's see if I can get this. Now here we go. Oh, maybe not. All right, we got a little problem, but I think we can get it fixed. I think we can get this fixed.
1: Hold on.
0: All right, Jazz Cat's convinced that I'm in some kind of... Yeah, I hit record or something, possibly. Well, let's get into some music, and we'll figure this out when we come back. Well, what the heck, we'll do our break a little bit late. Let's play this.

0: Southwest FOB is the group name on that one. From 90.5 FM KSJS, a little trouble with our instant replay caused by yours truly, Dennis Terry. Hit that darn record button, and when we do that, that gets us into a pickle barrel. It gets us in sometimes a mess that's not easy to get out of. Sometimes we've gotten out of that several times before. I don't know how we did it. We hit a few buttons, and we magically got out of it. This time, we didn't seem to be able to do it, so we had to unplug the whole machine and reboot it, and now we're okay. But that's what it took this time. We couldn't seem to get out of it any other way, so I don't know. I got us into a mess, but JSK got us out of it. So that's why you need a woman by your side to straighten out the messes that the guys make, huh? Oh, here, let me turn your mic on. What?
1: Especially a guy like you.
0: That's right. I'm always making messes.
1: And I'm trying to do my job here.
0: You are. We give you some extra work once in a while, like just a minute ago. Not on purpose, but it just happened. That's okay. We got it all straightened out, and now we're going to be able to play this for you. Oh, wait a minute. Hold on. We can't do that because I had to turn the module off in case something unwanted came over the air. Now we can do it.
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2: Thanks there, big fella. And don't forget our New Year's Eve programming tomorrow. It'll start at, it'll start at midnight, obviously. We'll be on the air straight through. But our special stuff begins in the morning, 10:45 for the pregame show between San Jose State and Ball State. That'll be happening tomorrow, the Arizona Bowl. We'll bring you that on KSJS. And then later on in the day at 7 o'clock in the evening, we'll be in here for our New Year's Eve special show from 7 p. to 1 a. And during that show, we'll have the KYA Swing and 60 Countdown from 60 years ago, 1960. So all 60s all the way around. 60-year-old countdown. The KY Swing and 60, 9 o'clock tomorrow night. Be on hand for that. Should be a lot of fun. And the Bay Area weather looks something like this, my little darlings. It is going to be... the old throat's going to give me trouble today. It's going to be basically... cool and mild over the next couple of days. Mostly cloudy tomorrow. Slight chance of rain tonight, just a slight chance. Maybe some showers tonight and tomorrow morning. And then mostly cloudy, as I said, tomorrow. And that'll continue cool and cloudy weather through Friday. And by Saturday, we got a chance of rain Saturday, Sunday, and Monday, and even Tuesday. So 4 days of possible rain off and on, Saturday through Tuesday. But until then, cool and mild temperatures with a few showers possibly tonight. Daytime highs in the 50s, possibly the low 60s, and overnight lows in the 30s and 40s. Right now, we got 55 KSJS degrees.

Oh, I did that again. Hit that wrong button. Every time you hit the machine that's on the air on these Tascam machines, it jumps back a few frames. Ah! That's so weird. Anyway, the girl from Peyton Place from Dickie Lee, that's a good one. That's one you don't get to hear too often on the radio. Usually you hear either I Saw Linda Yesterday or Patches. Those are probably some of his biggest. But that's a good one, though. The girl from Peyton Place, always have liked that one quite a bit. Almost 6 minutes, about 6.5 minutes in front of the hour. 1 o'clock, be here for another 2 hours plus. So if you, there's anything we can do for you, let us know. 924-KSJS, 924-5757. Put a 408 in front of it. And be glad to hear from you. It is the Dennis Terry Radio Extravaganza all the way up until 3 o'clock this afternoon.

Oh, my goodness, it's over. The Roy Head, The Apple of My Eye. That's kind of a neat song. Roy Head and his group, The Traits, The Apple of My Eye out of 1965, a number 32 record for him. And that's definitely one you don't hear too often. Treat Her Right's about the only Roy Head song that you hear that often. Otherwise, you don't hear anybody's other stuff too much. And that's a good one. The Apple of My Eye, the DT radio show. I don't know if I'm the apple of your eye, but nevertheless, maybe the Jazz Cat's the apple of your eye. Who knows? But I'll be here three more times this week. She won't be here anymore this week. She's decided to take Friday morning off, so she'll be back next Wednesday. She'll start off the new year on, January 6th, I guess, next Wednesday. But we'll be here tomorrow night, and she'll be here too. 7 o'clock for our New Year's Eve show. Do our KYA Swingin' 60 tomorrow night, and we'll be here Friday and Saturday as well. So it should be a lot of fun for the next few days. And let's see. Let's go over here, and it's take a listen to the Mojo Men. It's a good one. You don't hear this. No, it's not to Dance With Me. No, it's not Sit Down, I Think I Love You. How about a song where they actually have, it's the same kind of sound that they had on Sit Down, I Think I Love You, which is in their Reprise era. Have kind of a Mamas and Papas sound almost. If you don't remember this one, check it out. It's a pretty obscure one. It's called 1230, the Mamas and Papas from, why am I saying that? 1230. I was saying that they sound like the Mamas and Papas. Yes, they do. But this is not 1230. By the Mamas and Papas or the Mojo Men. This is Dennis Terry losing his mind. It's not 1230, it's New York City. Yes, both titles end with a Y. That's about it. New York City is what I wanted to say. I don't know why I said 1230. It probably might remind you of 1230 a little bit, because like I said, the harmony is Mamas and Papas-ish. But check it out, the Mojo Men. Great song, should have done better. It was a hit in Geneva, New York on WGVA, but not a hit in a lot of other places, unfortunately. That's why you didn't hear New York City very often. But check this out, the Mojo Men. I think you'll like it if you haven't heard it before. On 90.5 FM KSJS. If you have heard it before, hey, you'll probably be glad to hear it again.

0: 90.5 FM KSJS. What a great song that is, huh? New York City. That's, of course, the Mojo Men. And actually, I think it says on the label by this time, just Mojo. It was the Mojo Men on Sit Down, I Think I Love You. And Jan was a member of the group at the time, Jan Errico, a member of the Mojo Men. She'd moved over from the Vegetables to the Mojo Men. And by this time, they were just calling the group Mojo. But, of course, Jan's voice, the nice female voice that you're hearing with the overdubbed lead vocals and all the great harmonies. Yeah, very Mamas and Papas. They were a good group, the Vegetables and the Mojo Men both, and they just neither of them had a lot of success, sadly enough. And Jan, a very significant member of both of those groups, and her voice very prominent in the Vegetables and the Mojo Men recordings, the later Mojo Men, the Autumn Mojo Men. That was before Jan joined them, and they had a little different sound, Dance With Me and some of those sort of things, Me About You. That was a little rockier, and then they took on the little different sound when they went over to Reprise, and that's when Jan was with them, and they had some of the great songs like the one you just heard, New York City. So I hope you like that one. That's a good one. I thought about reprising it. I came close. And I guess we still could. But I guess we'll let it go. I may reprise something today. I don't know what it will be. But that's a good one, New York City. Hope you enjoyed that one. We'll play it again sometime soon because it certainly warrants it. Not many other people are playing it because it wasn't really much of a hit at all. It was not a hit for all intents and purposes. And that's a sad thing because there are a lot of great records that just don't end up doing very well, unfortunately. You know how it is. It's a lot of great music came out in those years. And I suppose in any given era, you can find lots and lots of tunes that could have been hits that weren't. And that's certainly true for the 1960s with that great sound from the Mojo Men.
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90.5 FM KSJS. Silly disc jockey played the same song twice in a row. That's right. Did that on purpose. You want to hear it again? I could hear that a third time, but I better not do that on the radio, I guess, because people that don't like it will go away for sure. But how could you not like that song? That's a great song. Number 53 from out of 1968 from Lulu, and she was best known, I guess, for things like Dessert with Love and, yeah, a number of other things, but Dessert with Love, one of her biggest. That is so much better than Dessert with Love, in my opinion, but that's just me. But that's a great song, though. Me, the Peaceful Heart, and they're going to send that one out to a guy that probably isn't listening. I'm almost certain he's not listening. I don't even know if he has the internet at his house. He didn't last time I talked to him. I haven't talked to him in a while. But that's my buddy JPA, J. Parker Antrim. Joel always liked that song a lot, and so do I. Great song, and it's one of those neat songs that he used to play on the KSFO and KYA, one of the neat oldies that you didn't hear on those stations any other time except when he was on, because he'd always bring in cool stuff that they wouldn't normally play. And until he got caught for playing an Oak Ridge Boys record that he shouldn't have played. Then he couldn't do it anymore, unfortunately. But he was able to do that for a while, and it was kind of neat. And he used to bring in cool oldies, and you tune in the station, and you hear something like that, you knew he was on the radio, because just no one, they wouldn't play that otherwise. It was way too minor a hit, number 53 in the U.S. But the U.K. people knew where it was at. It got to number 9 over in the U.K., so that's a good one. Me, the Peaceful Heart, and Mel Carter just before that, All of a Sudden My Heart Sings, right here on 90.5 FM, KSJS, and well, let's take a listen to this. Sounds like the Spoonful guys to me, the Lovin' Spoonful. You didn't have to be so nice, but yeah, you were anyway, and that's all right. Nothing wrong with that.

0: 90.5 FM KSJS. That's another one we could reprise, but we better refrain because we don't want to do those reprises too often. And like I said, that people don't like the record, it drives them away. But the people that you know dig the record love it, of course. And I could easily do that one too, but we'll have to refrain. Bet your heart on me that you probably recognize the style there. If you weren't sure, I think you have an idea who that was, even if you don't know the song. You remember "Looking for Love" by Johnny Lee? Oh, of course you do. Well, that was real big. That kind of got the whole. What was the name for that? It was a particular. There was a particular style of country, or I just can't. It's not coming to me. There's a name for that whole country thing that was happening. The Urban Cowboy. That's what it was. It was tied in with a movie. Silly me. The whole Urban Cowboy thing, and that was the beginning of that because that was in the movie "Looking for Love" from Johnny Lee. Now that was the follow-up. "Bet Your Heart on Me," a very similar sounding song, and both of them were big in country. That one as well got all the way to number one on the country charts, but it only got to number 54 on the pop charts. How ridiculous. It's a good song. Should have done better than that. Some of those really, really minor tunes, you know how it is. I tend to like those better than the big ones. Like I said earlier on that Lulu song, I certainly like "Me the Peaceful Heart" a lot better than "To Sir with Love." The general public didn't agree, but I certainly thought it was better. And that's a good one here. I like "Looking for Love," too. They're both good. But "Bet Your Heart on Me" is cool because I don't hear that one very much since I don't listen to country stations all the time. I do from time to time, but not all that often. So, a big song like that, if you're doing a classic country, you're going to hear that one. I'm sure you'd hear it, for example, on the Sirius XM Roadhouse thing. But I don't listen to country all that often. I don't get to hear that one too often, but it's a good song. Hope you like that one. The DT Radio Mess, hope things are going well for you. Whether you're betting your heart on me or someone else, it's good to have you aboard. The music phone's wide open, 408-924-5757, 924-KSJS. And you're betting your heart on the Jazz Cat. She's on the other side of the room. And what's going on your side of the room over there?
1: Still trying to get some CD reviews done.
0: Oh, well, that's a good thing. You keep them busy anyway, huh?
1: Oh, heck yes. After all, we got a whole pile of CDs. I'm like, yeah. You know, give you an idea. I found one album that I've been playing from my own personal copy. I said, oh, I found the station's copy.
0: You didn't know it was here, huh?
1: No.
0: Ah, how about that?
1: Because, like, we got so much CDs to go through.
0: So many CDs, yeah.
1: Yeah.
0: Yeah, I'm playing the oldies for you folks, and she's playing the jazz for herself, kind of going through and checking out things for future shows, and that's a good thing to do, review music and get some ideas of some stuff you can play.
1: Yes.
0: Yeah, nothing wrong with that, huh?
1: Yes. You want to load in 313, please?
0: Yeah, I could do that.
1: What do you like about living here? Is it the natural beauty, the great neighborhoods, all the choices for recreation and entertainment? Do you have a job you like? Enjoy the mix of generations. How about walking to the park and local restaurants? When and if local restaurants do open up.
0: Yeah, otherwise you have to walk in there and get food to go and wait an hour and a half like we did last week. That was frightening. Anyway, go ahead.
1: Okay, that's a lot to like about living here. And all begins with community planning. 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
0: And people are saying, waiting an hour and a half, I've done that in the restroom before, and why was it frightening? Well, it's only frightening because we had to be on the air at 6, and we got there at 4, and we were still there. I exaggerated by a little bit. It wasn't quite an hour and a half, but we were still there at 5:20, and I thought, well, my goodness, I think we're going to have to get going and get to the station. And then poor Jazz Cat had to go back for the food, and that's what we had to do because we couldn't take any. As it turned out, we could have made it, but, hey, you can't start taking chances. When you're waiting an hour and 20 minutes, you might be waiting another 40 minutes. You never know. So you just can't chance it. That's all right. We have a different plan of action for tomorrow. I don't think we'll get caught up in that tomorrow. We'll do something different and make sure we're here long before 7. We got to be here before 7 because I think Ross plans to be here before 6 to meet us. So we're going to have to be here pretty early. So there'll be no repeat of last week. We'll come up with a different plan of action for food. Probably is going to be pizza, but who knows? Maybe we'll get cheap and get a bunch of hamburgers from McDonald's. No, I don't think we'll do that. But we'll do something else. We'll figure it out. It is maybe you have some ideas. Maybe you have an idea of a restaurant we can go to and get some cool food because we have plenty of time to do that. So let us know if there's something you think we ought to check out. 924-5757 in the 408 area. Let us know if there's a cool restaurant in mind that we should check out.
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6: Rock en español.

They have the new Christy Minstrels, Sing Along with Santa. I almost said with Sandra, silly me. Sing Along with Santa, that's a good one, from 1963. It was on a Columbia EP from the Christies, the new Christy Minstrels. It's a sound of the season, out of season. Well, we had one left over. We thought, well, let's play it because it's such a neat song. I didn't get to it last week for some unfortunate reason. So there it is, a little late. Man, that's the only Christmas day. Of course, we play Christmas songs. We play sounds of the season, out of season, off and on throughout the year when we spotlight an artist. If he had a Christmas song or she had a Christmas song, we will often play it. But this is pretty close to Christmas, so it almost counts. It's a little late, admittedly. But good one. Hope you like that one. Sing Along with Santa. That's a great song from the new Christy Minstrels. How come that didn't get more airplay over the years? That's not a Christmas song I recall. It probably hit the MOR stations, maybe. I'm just guessing. But it didn't seem to hit the top 40 stations. Didn't hear that one as I was growing up, because I remember a lot of the Christmas stuff I heard as I was growing up, and I don't remember hearing that one. I'm sure it got some play. I'm not saying it didn't, because I didn't hear it. But it didn't get as much play as, say, Santa Claus is Coming to Town by the Four Seasons, or the Beach Boys' Little St. Nick, nothing like that. But it probably got some airplay here and there, and I just missed it. But, yeah, good song. Sing Along with Santa. Pretty cool stuff. Pretty cool stuff from the new Christy Minstrels, the Green Green Folks. That's right. DT, and that was a pretty big year for them, 63. They had a couple of hits that year in addition to that great Christmas tune. It is the Dennis Terry Radio Thing. Hope things are going well for you. Hope you had a good Christmas. Hope, speaking of singing along with Santa, hope Santa gave you everything that you wanted, including the Christies suggesting if you don't have a husband, ask Santa for a man. That's what the one of the gals in the Christies was singing. Well, that's an idea. Maybe Santa did give somebody a man or somebody a woman out there. You have to let me know. Maybe you met someone over Christmas time and it's falling together nicely, and then we can kind of say it's a little gift from Santa. What the heck, huh? DT and the radio, hope things are going well for you on this Wednesday, New Year's Double Eve, New Year's Eve. Of course, we get a lot of stuff going on tomorrow, the football game and our New Year's show tomorrow night. So good reason to be tuned to 90.5 on New Year's Eve. Hey, you betcha. I hope to have you here, and I imagine we will. So hope you're tuning in tomorrow, not only for our show in the evening, but for that great football game that I think the Spartans are going to win. And we found out, we looked it up, by the way. I had the Jess got looking up earlier. And the Spartans are not dogs in this one. In fact, they're favored to beat Ball State by 9.5 points. Very cool. Very cool. So that's the San Jose State and Ball State tomorrow. San Jose State with 9.5-point odds to beat Ball State. So that should be a pretty cool game. The Arizona Bowl tomorrow morning at 11 o'clock. Pregame show at 10:45 right here at 90.5 FM, KSJS. Got some Roger Miller for you now. England swings like a pendulum.

0: Bobby Goldsboro from 90.5 FM KSJS. It's called Broomstick Cowboy. That was a hit for Bobby back in 1965. Only got the number 53. Didn't do that well. But I actually remember that Kara played that when they were an oldie station. I only bring that up because Kara used to play mostly big hits, but every once in a while, a minor one like that one would sneak in there. And they used to play that one, Broomstick Cowboy. What's wrong, Jessica? You're all huffing and puffing over there. I'll bring your back mic on in a second. I had her mic on because she's going to... Actually, she's not going to read anything. I guess I just had the mic on to talk to her, but she's out of breath or something over there. She's doing a whole bunch of cool stuff. She's corresponding with people about... we're trying to figure out what the Breakfast of Champions for DJs is. Is it coffee or is it beer? She thought it was coffee, but a couple of her friends suggested it probably beer because coffee's just everyday maintenance that you'd normally have for breakfast. So that's probably right. I got to do the... they were saying online about their Schlitz beer, doing Schlitz beer for breakfast. Jazz Cat's all distressed over there for some reason. I'll find out when we get off the air why. At any rate, that was Bobby Goldsboro. And before that, the Magic Lanterns with Shame Shame. That's a good one, too. That one, I don't have the chart action handy on that right now. I should have checked it. But it was a good song, and it was not a top 10 song for the Magic Lanterns, but a good one out of 1967. So it is the DT Radio Mess. Hope things are going all right for you. They're going pretty good for us, all in all. Let's see. We got about 16 before the hour. So let me reach over here and bring on Dan Rusinowski and some other people.
1: By the net now. Empty net for the Sharks. Stort centers. He's shot by Senegosi. He scores!
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That's a great song. The Rose Colored Glass from 90.5 FM, KSJS. Of course, that was originally done by Orpheus. Can't find the time. It was in 1969. And then in 1972, I believe, was the year. I should have checked before I went on the radio. Jessica, what is the year on the Rose Colored Glass, Can't Find the Time? Let's see. That would be on CD number 2, I believe. Yes.

0: one that you end up liking better. And that's true of any song, no matter how many versions you hear. Seems like the first one very often will be the one that you'll stick with. Once in a while, you do change your mind later on. You hear a cover that's pretty darn good, and you end up liking the cover better. But a lot of times, it's the first one that you hear. In this case, this was the cover, and it was the first one that I heard. So me liking the cover better was not a later discovery, but a first discovery for me, since, like I said, I missed that Orpheus one the first time around, like a goof-off. Don't know how I missed that one in 69, but I did manage to. Jessica, you got to wake up over there.
1: Well, Jessica is finally getting something done.
0: Oh, you are? Okay. You just thought you were kind of
1: dozing or something.
0: Yeah, a little stiff. A little stiff there. Yeah, you're reviewing a lot of your jazz for that. You're going to have some neat stuff. All this extra work, you'll have some neat stuff for your listeners next Wednesday.
1: I'm just reviewing one CD because the other one I found, I already listened to because I have my own copy.
0: Okay, so you'll have, you're reviewing one now and you've got another one reviewed, so you'll have some neat things to play from those CDs.
1: The other one I already reviewed a while back.
0: And you played stuff from it already.
1: And I played stuff from already. So that I found the station's copy, which is kind of like cool, so which means that I don't have to bring my own copy in.
0: So you'll have one new release for the folks next week to play some stuff from that you're reviewing today, huh?
1: Yes.
0: Well, that'll be good. That'll be next Wednesday morning. Jessica's taking Friday morning off. She says, "No, I'm not like those old guys, Dennis and Ross. I can't do the short turnarounds of 3 or 4 hours of sleep." We could do that. We're not going to do it either. Actually, we could have by coming in and filling in Jessica's shift with more oldies if we wanted to be. Tough guys, I guess we could do it, but we're going to take the time off as well because we're here from 7 to 1, so we're going to come back at 11 o'clock, and Encore Presentations will be on your radio at 7 in the morning. It won't be anyone live like it usually would be. So that's okay. We just take a little time off, make it a little easier on ourselves. And we're doing a shorter show this year. You're probably wondering, 7 to 1? I thought he was usually on 6 to 2. Yes, he usually was. For years, we've been doing 6 to 2 on Christmas Eve and New Year's Eve. But because of the weird COVID situation this year, and it makes things different at the radio station, we don't have any jocks in front of us or behind us, any live jocks. So that means that if I want to do a shorter show and there were live people on, I would have to inconvenience someone to work an hour over or to come in an hour early or whatever. This time, we don't have to do that because we're doing poor man's automation. So we just have recorded programming so we can go an hour later, come in an hour later, and end an hour earlier, and it doesn't inconvenience anybody. So we figured, what the heck, we'll take advantage of that, and we'll do a little shorter show, at least this year. That may not be the case next year, but that's too far ahead. You can't look that far ahead. But this year, we're able to do it, so we'll do that. And since we're getting old, we won't work quite as hard, and we'll do six-hour shifts instead of 8 hours. So that works out pretty good. We'll be on opposite my buddy Radio Rick. And I'm going to give him a plug because he's such a good guy and was cool enough to let us run the Christmas chronology and everything. He'll be on too. And if you got a couple of Alexa devices or Google devices or a couple of computers or something, and you want to listen to both of us at once, or maybe a computer and a radio if you're in this area, that'll be okay because we'll be on from 7 to 1. He'll also be on 7 to 1 on The Ride, therideradio.net, and he'll be doing lots of neat stuff. No countdowns on his New Year's Eve show. That's saved for Saturday night, the usual countdown night. But tomorrow night, he will be doing neat things, ushering in all the time zones, including the one that's 4.5 hours ahead of us, Newfoundland at 7:30. I don't know if they'll usher that one in. They try to. Sometimes they miss it because they're doing other stuff. But they'll try to usher that in, too. But they'll be doing all the time zones. We won't focus on that as much. We'll focus on just the West Coast at midnight because we'll be doing a countdown, so I can't worry about ushering in all the time zones. That's why you listen to him for that. But we'll both be around. If you want to check us both out, maybe record one of the shows so you can hear them both. But he'll be on 7 till 12:30 or 1 on The Ride, Radio Rick and Deb. And we'll be here doing our thing, counting them down, the KY's swinging 60. And that'll be from 7 p.m. until 1 a.m. as well. So a lot of good listening on the FM and the internet tomorrow night. And there's probably other neat things that I'm not plugging that we don't even know about. But nevertheless, you got us or you got Radio Rick. So what the heck? And I know VCR Day will be checking both out. He'll be recording them both, and eventually he'll probably listen to both shows in due time. It is the Dennis Terry thing. I hope things are going all right for you. I got the lovely and talented Jazz Cat here. The gal that does the crates cattle, or is it the cat's cradle? I always forget. Anyway, it's the cat's cradle. But we like to play with it sometimes and do a spoonerism on it and call it the crates cattle. And that'll be, she's on every Wednesday and Friday morning. This week, only Wednesday. This is interesting. She's only doing one shift this week instead of two. And instead of

0: 3. We're doing 4. So it's a funny week. But we'll be back to normal
1: next
0: week.
1: Well, the thing about is I'm helping you out with the 6-hour.
0: Yeah, that's right. But I mean, as far as your own shows,
1: yeah.
0: It just works out that way. This is an odd week where you do one show, we do 4. But that's okay. Then we'll be back to normal next week, the 2 shifts for her and the 3 for us. And by the way, hello to the lovely and talented Susan. I haven't heard from her today, but I trust she's probably listening. She often seems to be tuned in lately on most of our shows and calls a lot of times. So we're going to send out a belated Christmas hello, and we'll send out a New Year's hello, because we're not late on that one. New Year's still coming up, obviously. 2.5 minutes before the hour, 2.5 before the top of the hour of, 1 o'clock or 2? 1 o'clock.
1: Two.
0: Yeah, 2. See, I'm losing track of time here. It's been so much fun, and the time's flying right by. 2.5 before 2, and so we're only here for a little over another hour. And then your buddy, everyone's buddy, Jazzcat's buddy, Abletron. Well, he'll be here at 3 o'clock. He'll be in a small suit today. He'll be compressed in that little tiny machine, that little MP3 player. So he'll have his small suit on, and he'll be in here. But he'll still have, a lot of big sounds for you. So he'll just have his small suit on, and he'll be in here from 3 to 7. And then 7 tonight, our buddy, everyone's buddy, Funky Joe, funking around in his basement with his post-Christmas show. Maybe he'll have some, he'll probably have some neat things to play for you, and maybe some neat Christmas stories and that kind of stuff. So Joe will be here tonight, 7 to 10. And then tomorrow it's football and us and other encore stuff for your Thursday, New Year's Eve. Right now, though, let's see. Jazzcat doesn't have to read
1: it. I already do that. So
0: and I got to do a promo quickly. I kind of promo tomorrow, but I should be a little more thorough. We'll be on 7 to 1. I told you about that. And also, you need to know that there's a football game tomorrow. It's going to be San Jose State and Ball State. It's going to be the Arizona Bowl. San Jose State 7-0. Let's see if they can make it an 8-0. You know, I bet you they're going to do it. I just think they will. And they're not only, and I'm not saying that just because they're favored. They are favored by 9.5 points. There was a game recently, the last game they played, I think, where they were 6.5 point dogs, and they did it anyway. That was against Boise State. So now they're favored by 9.5 to beat Ball State, and I kind of bet they'll do it. And if they do, that'll give them a complete 8-0 on the season, including the Arizona Bowl game, which would be pretty cool. And congratulations to Coach Brennan for getting that extension. I think he had 2 years left. They gave him a 3-year extension, so he has 5 years left. Probably a good idea, because he's done a real good job over the last 2 years. And if you don't give a guy like that an extension, you're going to lose him to another college, most likely. So probably a good move on the part of San Jose State, getting Coach Brennan in there. And he'll have five more years of him coaching. That'll be great, because it'd be the first time in a long time that the football team just may have a pretty good stretch of several years. It's looking that way. Last year was a big improvement over the year before, and even a bigger improvement this year. So they were just almost a winning. They were almost 500, just barely a losing team last year, to undefeated status so far this year. Pretty neat stuff. Let's take care of this, and then we'll get back to some more music in a couple of minutes.
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0: And the South Bay weather situation looks like this, my little darlings. It is basically going to be cool and mild, that's right, for the next couple of days, with daytime highs in the 50s and overnight lows in the 30s and 40s. Yeah, it's a little cooler. It's been a little cooler lately. May warm up just a tad by Friday. Well, maybe even tonight, because they're expecting a few showers, but certainly by Friday night, because Saturday through Tuesday, they're expecting rain off and on, so we may get some of the moist stuff over the weekend, over your New Year's weekend. That should be good, because it's something we need. So we'll hope for some rain Saturday through Tuesday, like they're predicting, and basically cool and mild temperatures. Mostly cloudy day tomorrow, as I mentioned, with highs in the 50s and overnight lows in the 30s and 40s. Right now, we've got it still in the 50s. I don't think it's going to make it out of the 50s. You never know. Usually, highest temp for the day is usually around 4 in the afternoon, and so we're only a couple hours away from that, and it's only 57 right now. So 57 KSAS degrees at the moment.
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seen. Oh, that little bitty teeny weeny thing they call the love bug. Nobody's ever seen it, but it's got the whole world shook up.

90.5 FM, KSJS. That's a good one. That's that was later covered by George Strait, but that was the Jack Jones version, and he covered George Jones. He did that twice, actually. He covered George Jones on that one, Love Bug, number 71 on the pop charts, I think it was, and number 5 on the country, on the AC charts, my correction, 71 pop and number 5 on the AC charts. He didn't hit the country charts. The original artist, George Jones, did, but Jack Jones covered that one, and of course, he also covered The Race Is On, which was also a George Jones song. So a couple of country covers from Jack Jones, both good. I think he did a good job with both of them, but of course they didn't hit the country charts. And that one didn't do very well. The other one, not too bad. The Race Is On actually got to number 15, I think it was, on the pop charts. That didn't do too badly. That was not quite top 10, but did pretty well. Although you never hear it anymore at all. You never hear The Race Is On, even though it did get all the way to 15. That one there, the Love Bug, not too big a hit. But he did a good job on both. I think both quite good. And as long as we're in a country vein, how about flashing back to 1984? This is when I was, I guess it was late 83, early 84. I was a jock in Monterey at the time at KWST doing country. That's right. Some of you may not remember, or for some reason, if you haven't listened to me enough, you don't know part of my past was doing country radio. It wasn't very long. It was about a year, just barely short of a year, but it was a lot of fun. I worked at K-West, KWST, K-West Country's Best, 1017 down in I think it's actually licensed to Carmel. So that station, KWST, in the Monterey market, well, it's no longer KWST, and it's no longer country. Hasn't been for a long time. It's an urban format now in the Monterey Bay area, so not something I'd be terribly excited about listening to. That's just me. But nevertheless, we were doing country at the time. K-West Country's Best, 101.7. Pretty cool station in the Monterey Bay. We were the FM side of KIDD, for those of you radio types keeping track. KIDD was doing top 40. We were doing country at K-West, and we were playing songs like this. Sissy Spacek, Lonely But Only For You on 90.5 FM KSJS. I became familiar with this album while I worked there, and there were three good singles off the album. Two, for sure. There was a third one we played as well. But check this one out. This is their biggest hit from the album.

0: There she is, actress Sissy Spacek, Lonely But Only For You. That was actually number 15 on the country charts in 1983, so it had to be right after I first started there, because I first started doing country at Key West right about the, let's see, I can tell you exactly when it was, right about the end of October. I think it was like Halloween weekend or something. But so it peaked in 83, number 15. And If I Could Just Get Through the Night was the other single. I think there was a third cut we played. I had to review the album cut titles again. I can figure it out. But If I Could Just Get Through the Night, I believe, was the second single. That was another one that we played. So pretty good stuff. Just kind of memories of my Monterey days. And sometimes, you know, even if a song didn't cross over like that one, so good we got to play it anyway. And it just as easily could have crossed over. Could have crossed over just as easily as, you know, an old Patsy Cline song. It just didn't. But good stuff. Of course, it was probably the wrong time period. If something like that had come out in the 60s, I think almost assuredly it would have crossed over. But that was a little bit late for that. And it was just kind of past the urban cowboy craze. That also probably didn't have been. Maybe if it had been 3 years earlier, it might even have crossed over, perhaps. But not in this case, but that's okay. We cheat and play some of those country onlys anyway. It's just, we just do that, you know. We got to kind of fudge on the rules once in a while and just play some good stuff, even if it didn't cross over. It is the DT Radio Mess, and let's see, what can we do next? Well, let's go over here.
1: Satin pillows to cry on.
0: Why, it's Bobby Vint.

Ah, yes, indelible memories of sweet, lovable you. That's a good one. That's Ray Conniff, the Ray Conniff Singers. Come on, Terry, get it together. Ray Conniff Singers and Invisible Tears, great version of that. And it was, of course, a country song. I believe Ned Miller had the country hit on that one, Invisible Tears. But that was the Ray Conniff Singers doing a nice job on Invisible Tears. Don't get to play that one very often. Number 57 on the pop charts, number 10 on the AC charts in 1964. So a good song that you don't get to hear too often because it didn't chart very high. Well, it charted pretty high on the MOR stations, but not on the top 40 stations, certainly. So that's why you don't hear that one too often. And because people, not that many stations are doing adult standards anymore. You still have those formats, and a good adult standards format would probably play that. But those are kind of few and far between these days. As I said in the oldies thing, it's just too minor a charter. So you got to find a show like this or something interesting on the internet, some interesting oldies type show where you'll hear something like that. It is the Dennis Terry Radio Extravaganza. I hope things are going well for you on this New Year's double eve. That's right. We'll be here till 3 o'clock today. And then, of course, Abeltron is in here in his small suit inside the machine. And then at 7 o'clock tonight is going to be our buddy Funky Joe, and he'll have his big suit on. He'll be here live, and he'll be funking around in his basement. So it should be a lot of fun. Maybe some post-Christmas presents down there or something that he'll tell you about. But he'll be here tonight from 7 till 10 live. Football tomorrow, of course, at 11 o'clock, 10:45, the pregame between San Jose State and Ball State. And then we'll have some other KSJS programming, encore presentations, stuff, and then we'll be here at 7 o'clock tomorrow night with the New Year's Eve show, counting them down, the KY Swinging 60 at 9 o'clock. So that should all be a lot of fun tomorrow on 90.5 FM. The Beach Boys. What a great song this is, too. And Brian Wilson himself thought it should have done better, and it should have. She's Not the Little Girl I Once Knew. 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

0: She's not the little girl I once knew. Well, what a great song that is. The Beach Boys. Brian's right. That absolutely should have done better than it did. And I don't have the Peak stuff right in front of me. I didn't check it. But the Jazz Cat has it on CD3. Jazz Cat, the little girl I once knew, the Beach Boys. What was our chart action on that one?
1: Number 20 in 1965.
0: Yeah, should have done better than that one, than number 20. But that's just one of those things. But yeah, Brian always was disappointed because it didn't do better. That was a great song. She's Not the Little Girl I Once Knew. Came out, it's called The Little Girl I Once Knew. Came out before, right shortly before the Pet Sounds album, which would come out the next year in 1966. But yeah, pretty cool stuff. Hope you like that one. She's Not the Little Girl I Once Knew. And they're not talking about the Jazz Cat either, I don't think. I hear banging around out in the building. It's good to know we're not in here by ourselves. We got other people in here. I don't know if it's the janitors or who it is. I thought it would be our FD&O people, but they don't seem to be. Well, it might be them. They weren't working in the usual areas of the building that they've been working in for the last few weeks. I was noticing today as I walked through the halls.
1: Well, I think they're probably either working in some other areas or upstairs.
0: Yeah.
1: Or...
0: Yeah, I think they're another part of the building because they've been working in our wing of the hallway here where the station is the last. Many days, but now I guess they're moved on to other parts of the building. They were telling me the other day, I was talking to one of them, they've been here a couple months, and they're going to be here a while yet, putting in a whole new security system for the campus. So, yeah, I guess that's a pretty major job, I would say. It probably would take a while. So, yeah, it's a lot of fun for them.
1: Well, there's not a lot of people around here.
0: Yeah, it's probably easier for them to get all this work done with this weird COVID year. Maybe that was a good year for the college to decide to make a major change like that because it's a little easier for the workers to get things done. Not so many people afoot. Yeah, I've been kind of liking that. As I've been saying, to people, I mean, you can come in the studio and things just... How can I describe? Well, things are just, I guess, more in order than they sometimes can be because you don't have as many people in. And even things like the bathrooms, things are left certain ways. They don't change. It's just kind of interesting with the building being so sparse of people. I'm getting to kind of like that. And you can come in here and kind of find things left the way they were the last time you were here. And things aren't changed around and moved around and shuffled around a lot like they normally would be. So it's kind of fun coming into a building where you just don't have as many people hanging around. And so things just kind of stay a lot more consistent, if that all makes sense. I guess it does. I try to make sense out of it. But, yeah, I mean, for example, we can come in here tomorrow night. We can leave a whole bunch of our stuff in here overnight without bothering anybody because we'll be the next ones back the next morning. So we don't have to worry about the stuff being in anyone's way or anyone taking anything. Not that I'm saying people would take something, but if necessarily, I mean, they could. But it might some of the stuff might be in their way. We don't have to worry about that because there'll be no one here between 1 and 11. So it's kind of nice when you have fewer people. You have the studio. Everyone kind of has a studio more to themselves. There's not as much activity. And so it just makes for a kind of fun environment. I'm kind of getting to like it. But someday we'll probably be back to a lot more live people, and it won't be quite the same way. But hey, we'll enjoy it while it lasts. And we get to be here several days a week, and that's fun too. So, not everything's bad about this COVID thing. There's not a lot of good, though, and I'm kind of glad to be getting out of 2020. But, 2021's not going to start any better, but I think things will get better in 2021 with two vaccines, now three, actually. As you probably know, and there have basically been three, it's just that the AstraZeneca vaccine hadn't been approved for over here, and it still hasn't, but it has been approved in the UK, and I think that's a first step. And that one, apparently, of the three vaccines, doesn't have to be stored in cool environments. So that's kind of interesting, too. The Pfizer has to be the coldest, of course, the first one that came along. And then we have the Moderna that doesn't have to be stored in quite as cold an environment. But the AstraZeneca, I guess, even less tweaky about cold storage. So kind of interesting. I think with all these vaccines, three vaccines on the way at least, I think 2021 will be a better year and more people will get vaccinated and we'll hopefully start to come back to some kind of normalcy because it's just been too weird, anything from the restaurants being closed to the social distancing and the mask wearing and the this and that and the other thing.
1: And many people who have been sick.
0: Yeah, a lot of people have been sick. Yeah,
1: like, I can mention three former KSJS DJs.
0: Yeah. So that'll be, and one probably closest to Jazz Cat, to Karen and me, I guess closest, at least to me anyway, is Mike Schwartz. I think of all the former people, I knew him the best maybe, but he's just had a little COVID stuff to deal with. I heard a weird news story, and I'm sure the Jazz Cat heard this too. It's kind of It's kind of freaky. I'm just starting to, you're starting to hear more about it now, but apparently some of the after effects of the COVID is actually affecting people psychologically, and they're having psychological problems. Mental situations, psychological problems actually affecting the brain and the psyche of the person, their memory, that kind of thing. That's really kind of freaky. That's definitely not good. Some kind of bad after effects, and hopefully. I guess they're trying to, do what they can, get psychologists or psychiatrists, and psychologists are people, I think, not psychiatrists. Psychologists are people to help them out, and it's a bad thing. And fortunately, the Jazz Cat and I have been able to stay free of it, and my buddy Cambridge Joe and our friend Susan and a whole bunch of us, we've all been okay. So fortunately, it's been good for us. I hope you've been able to stay free of it too, because you don't want a disease where you can have. Psychiatric after effects, that doesn't sound too good at all. My goodness, that's not a good thing. But it's been a weird year, and it'll be good to get out of it, and we'll get started, unfortunately, in the same way in 21, but hopefully things will improve, as I mentioned, as the year wears on. We'll hope so anyway. It is your Dennis Terry radio thing. It's almost the bottom of the hour. I talk my way almost to the bottom of the hour again, goodness. And I guess the Jazz Cat has something to read over on her side of the room.
1: Yeah, because not to mention the many people who have died.
0: A lot of people have, unfortunately.
1: Don Wells from Gilgan's Island passed away.
0: Don Wells, huh?
1: She played Marianne.
0: I forgot. She passed away when exactly? Or do you remember?
1: Yesterday.
0: Oh, my gosh. That's why I hadn't heard about it. It's very recent.
1: Yes.
0: Yeah, that is unfortunate. Yeah, we've lost the... there's some good people this year for COVID and other reasons, but there have been a number of COVID victims, and unfortunately. And like I said, that latest thing with the psychiatric stuff, that's not too good. The virus mutating, and we got this other strain in the UK, and now it's actually made its way here. They have a guy in the Colorado, and it was not a real populated part of Colorado that got it, and apparently he didn't do any traveling, so that's pretty weird, too. All kinds of weird stuff going on in 2020. I'd be glad to say goodbye to the year tomorrow night, huh, Jessica?
1: Yes.
0: Yeah.
1: And I'll be there to say goodbye.
0: We'll be here to say goodbye to it at midnight, and we'll still be doing our countdown. Our Swing at 60 is going to go past midnight, by the way. A lot of times we try to get it in between 9 and midnight, but it's not possible because even if we didn't talk at all, there's 71 cuts, and you won't be able to squeeze 71 cuts into 3 hours. If you didn't talk at all, you could almost do it. You might miss by 5-10 minutes. So we'll probably be counting them down to around 12:30 or so. But we'll definitely get it done before we get out of here at 1. But it could probably be around 12:30 more realistically. So it'll be a fun countdown, the Swingin' 60 countdown from KYA this week. And actually, it's the week of January the 2nd, 1960. And we'll count down KYA's Swingin' 60, just like it was 60 years ago. Should be a lot of fun.
1: Yeah, okay. 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
0: There's Jessica making fun of me again. 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

Yeah. Well, you know, that is so cool. I try not to do more than one reprise in a show, and we did it earlier. We did one earlier, but I'm gonna cheat again and do that, because that's very cool, and you're not going to hear that in very many places. That was actually an A-side in Japan. That was a couple years before he hit it big over here with Sukiyaki. That was in 1961. Probably fairly safe to assume, and I try not to make too many assumptions, but probably fairly safe to speculate a competing version over there, because that often happened, where you would have over here in the U.S., you'd have an artist like Del Shannon that would do Hats Off to Larry, and then somebody like in Japan or in the U.K. or Australia, artists in other countries would have their own big version of the song. For example, Go Away Little Girl, big by Steve Lawrence over here, big by Mark Winter over in the U.K. So I suspect this is probably a competing version over there. Hats Off to Larry from Kyu Sakamoto. Very cool. Kyu Sakamoto doing a neat job on that. So why not? Let's hear it one more time.

0: Man, that's music from Ronnie Dove, a number 25 song on the pop charts, and I believe it was 1965. Ronnie Dove and Kiss Away. That's a pretty cool song that you don't get to hear too often. The DT Radio Extravaganza. And, yeah, it's happening here all the way up until 3 o'clock, which is not too much more time. It's only about, 19 minutes away. 19 away from 3. And at 3 o'clock, of course, we got Abeltron in here in his small suit. And then 10 o'clock, because he'll be, you know, he has to be in his small suit to get him compressed up into that little machine, that little MP3 player. And then tonight at 7 o'clock, our buddy Funky Joe funking around in his basement with some maybe some neat Christmas presents he'll tell you about and some good post-Christmas music. Post-Christmas music. I guess that could be any time of the year other than Christmas. That's kind of a silly thing to say, I guess. But anyway, he'll be here tonight with a lot of good stuff for you. He always got a lot of neat stuff. Funky Joe funking around in his sweet basement tonight at 7 o'clock right here at 90.5 FM. The DT thing for another few minutes.
1: Yeah.
2: We're not made.

a number 68 record in 1968 for Neil Diamond, of course. Sunday Sun, good one from Neil. 68 and 68, kind of like that. It's fun to have those kind of, you know, round number type situations. It is almost time to go home. Not quite, though. We're here for about another 15 minutes or so. And then, of course, it's going to be Abletron on the radio at 3 o'clock this afternoon. Four Tops. Something About You, Baby, on KSJS.

90.5 FM. Well, I gave you a little tease. I said that's the B-side of You Know What. Why, the Peter and Gordon fans would, of course. Oh, what's going on? No. Something funny happened. We got stuck on a frame. Interesting. That was Peter and Gordon. And if I were you, and the hardcore fans know what that was the B-side of. Those of you not hardcore Peter and Gordon fans may not know. And, of course, it's the

0: football game, and that'll be the game between San Jose State and Ball State. That's the Arizona Bowl. 11 o'clock for the kickoff time, 10:45 for the pregame show here at KSJS. And then we'll have some other encore presentation stuff in the middle of all that, in the middle of the between the football game and us. We'll be back in the evening, and we'll take you from 7 until 1 o'clock with our swinging KY Swinging 60 countdown coming your way at 9 o'clock. So a lot of fun to be had by all tomorrow, we certainly hope.
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0: And the Bay Area weather, actually not looking too bad if you like cool weather, because that's what we're in store for, some cool and mild temperatures for the next few days. Next couple days specifically will be in the 50s daytime highs, and the overnight lows will be in the 30s and 40s, and a very slight chance of a few showers tonight. Dry out by tomorrow morning, and then a chance of the real stuff, rain off and on Saturday all the way through Tuesday. That's what we can expect over the next 6 days. And the high is pretty much the same, 50s and 60s during the day, and 30s and 40s in the evening. Right now, holding steady from last hour, 57 57 KSJS degrees.

90.5 FM, KSJS, Big Bright Eyes, the title of that one, from Danny Hutton, the same guy that gave us, of course, Roses and Rainbows and went on to do Singing with a Three Dog Night and all that kind of thing. Well, we have worked our way to the end of another program, by golly. We got one more for you. I know we played it last week, but it's so cool we're going to play it again. I might as well mention that we played it last week because some people are going to catch us on that kind of thing because we often don't play songs just a few days apart, but it's a neat, obscure song. I remember requesting this a few years ago on one of the Radio Rick request shows on The Ride, and prior to the time I'd requested that, he couldn't remember the last time he had played it. It had been a long time since he played it or heard it. It's just one of those songs that you just don't hear very often, and because it was a B-side, and it was a B-side of a very minor cut, it's actually by Richie Havens, and it's Minstrel from Galt. That's what we're going to close out with. So I will get together with you again tomorrow evening at 7 o'clock, and we'll do our KY countdown, the Swingin' 60. The Swingin' 60 cuts from 1960, 60 years ago. So that'll all happen tomorrow night. Don't forget the football game tomorrow morning at 11 o'clock, pregame show, 10:45, San Jose State and Ball State. Go Spartans. Let's get 8-0 out of the season, huh? And we'll see you tomorrow night at 7. As I said, let's close things out with Richie Havens. This is called Minstrel from Galt on 90.5 FM KSJS. If you haven't heard this before, I think you'll like it. It's kind of a neat minor thing for Richie. See you tomorrow night at 7. Have a good one.

Hello? Hello, hello. If you're hearing this, you made it to 6 a.m. Congrats to all my night shift workers. Everybody else, good morning. 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

Hello? Hello, hello. If you're hearing this, you made it to 6 a.m. and you made it to what's probably my final show of the semester. It is I, DJ Corpus, here with The Autopsy, where I play whole loads of jazz, worlds, and blues music. But yeah, as spring semester comes to a close and finals are upon us, that also means that this show for this semester at least has come to an end. So let's do one last hurrah and go out with a bang, shall we? All right. Good morning, everybody. DJ Corpus here. Let's listen to some jazz. Only 90.5 KSJS.

like yours seem acquainted with those doors. Please let us get in, don't lock us away. We're not like what you're thinking. We are poor little souls who have lost our control, and we're forced here to take that role. We've been all alone, stuck in our little stone since 1987. Join us, be our friend, or just be second to fit.

Hello, hello, hello. You're listening to 90.5 KSJS. I am your host, DJ Corpus. What you just heard was Five Nights at Freddy's 60s version by Matt Dusk. Before that, we had some Eternal Love by James Judson. And of course, before we had some Arvind Ramdas, and we started off the morning with some Havana Maestros. Anywho, it is currently 6:18 in the AM. Quite early, yes indeed, but this is the last show of the autopsy, for this semester at least, so we have a lot to get through, so let's make the most out of it. Of course, since it is that time of the hour, I shall play a little recording for y'all, then I will read a few words, then soon after, we shall return to the music, so stay tuned.

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0: I have a request tonight. When you hear this, that is the introduction.
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2: 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I'm your host, DJ Corpus. Up next, we have some Bob Reynolds, Harrisburg, from the album Eddie Told Me So. Oh yeah, and before what we just heard, before that little promotion, was some John Gunther, Playdate. And before that, we had some Scott Bradley's Don't Speak, featuring Haley Reinhardt. 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

0: Hello? Hello, hello. You're listening to 90.5 KSJS. I'm your host, DJ Corpus, here with the autopsy. It is currently 6:52 in the AM, and what you just heard was some Paula Harris, Troublemaker. Before that, we had some Bad Bully, and before that, we had some Bob Reynolds. Anywho, since it is this time of the hour, it means I shall play a little promotion or recording for you guys. Then I will read a few words. And then soon after, we will return to music. 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
0: 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Up next, we got some Naoya Ogura, Moon, from the release Colors of a Journey. 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

Hello? Hello, hello? Hi. You made it to 7 a.m. of the autopsy show, aka the second hour. Anywho, I am your host, DJ Corpus, here with the autopsy. And yeah, congratulations to making it to 7 a.m. We still have quite a bit left on this show. It's also, I think, the final show of this semester, so let's try to make it interesting this time. Anywho, up next, we got some April Varner. After that, who knows? You never know what you're going to get with me. Anyways, stay tuned for more, only 90.5 KSJS.

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3: 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I'm your host, EJ Corpus, here. And what you just heard was The Do, Crazy, Noisy, Bizarre Town. And before that, we had Night and Day by April Varner. 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
1: 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And about those tickets I mentioned, tonight at Joshi's Oakland, we have Michael Linkton at 7:30 p.m. It's available to all ages, and it's a jazz world blues artist. Also on Saturday, we have some Alvin Bishop Big Fun Trio at Saturday the 16th at 7:30 p.m. It's also at Joshi's Oakland, and it's also a jazz world blues. And lastly, we have some Kurt Rosewinkel. It's going to be on the 20th of this month at 7:30 p.m. at Joshi's Oakland. It's actually a hip-hop, and it's available to all ages. So if you're interested in any of those, please go ahead and call 408-924-5757 or 408-924-KSJS to learn more. 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

us to dirt, to touch and found our fingers mysteriously entwined. I closed my eyes to the signals in the air, chose to stay deliciously blind. And now I'm caught in the heartache I knew I'd be feeling if I fell for you. But who's to blame when I knew all along

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1: Test J-Test, your specimen has been processed. 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We were going to murder you. 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

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Hello, hello. You're listening to 90.5 KSJS. I'm your host, DJ Corpus. What you just heard was some Anna Cucina, Right From The Start, featuring Jodam Silberstein from the release Reach For Tomorrow. Up next, we got some Noah Peterson Soltet. We're gonna play some. I'm gonna be there tonight. So yeah, from the album, The Real Deal. 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

0: Hello? Hello, hello. You're listening to 90.5 KSJS. I'm your host, DJ Corpus. And what you just heard was some Marcia Griffiths, Truly, from the release Truly. Before that, we had some Dresden Dolls, My Alcoholic Friends, from Jess, Virginia. Before that, we had some Noah Peterson, Solté, I'm Gonna Be There Tonight. Anywho, it is currently 7:50. Hold on, I'm waiting for it to change. 7:52 of the hour, which means that we get to listen to a little thingy play, a little PSA recording. After that, I'm going to read a few words. And there, soon after, we shall return to the music. And I may have some tickets I'm trying to get rid of. So if you're interested in that, stay tuned. 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
0: Heads up, you've got a blast from the past heading your way. Come on over to enjoy DJ TV's Distorted Signal, where you'll get to relive the era of 90s and 2000s electronic music with a wide variety of styles to fill your ears, including pop, IDM, some hardcore, and a bit of ambience to spice things up. Before you know it, you'll be experiencing some electric nostalgia that hits harder than a bass that drops. So, hop on over every Tuesday from 10 a.m. to 2 p.m. and enjoy revisiting the turn of the century with some banging, sparking tunes. 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Fun fact, DJ TV is actually the guy that comes in after me, so if you are all still here by the time I'm gone, he'll be here. So I recommend staying around for him. He's pretty cool. Anywho, about those tickets that I mentioned, Larry Jukovic All Stars, Wednesday the 13th of this month at 7:30 p.m. Joshi's Oakland. It's a Jazz World Blues artist. If you're interested, go ahead and call 408-924-5757 or 408-924-KSJS. All right, time to get back to the music. Let's see what we got. Let's do some Eddie Allen's Push Rhythm, people. I feel like that's a good way to top off the hour. Only 90.5 KSJS.

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Hello, hello. 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

years ago. I know you're trying to forget, but between the drinks and subtle things, the holes in my apologies, you know, I'm trying.

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1: 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That means you're listening to The Autopsy here. And I am your host, DJ Corpus, where I play a whole lot of jazz, world, and blues. Speaking of which, I'm feeling a bit bluesy this season due to all the finals. So, you know what? 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
0: You're listening to 90.5 KSJS. I'm your host, DJ Corpus. What you just heard was some Miles Goodwin and Friends of the Blues, I Hate to See You Go. And before that, we had some Brian Claxton music for the FM transmitter. Anywho, it is currently 8:20 in the AM, which means that it's time for us to listen in on some promotion. And after that, I'll read a few words, and then soon after, we'll return to the music. 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
0: 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Up next, we have some Mick Colasa. This Getting Old is Getting Old. 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

knees the best. Gotta learn to deal with this never-ending mess. So many things I used to do are simply off the table. Now I'm looking for

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The closer you get to the end, the faster it all goes.

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But lately I gotta admit that something I used to did. 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Can't even reach my feet when I

smart kid, and I do smart kid stuff, like think about the future. 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Just a few small changes can save gallons of water daily, like cutting back on watering your lawn, taking 5-minute showers, or just fixing that leaky faucet. 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They're recycling and purifying water so that we'll have water today, tomorrow, and into the future. So be smart too, because with purified water and conservation together, our future is drought-proof.

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1: 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You know what I'm saying?

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Hello, hello. You're listening to 90.5 KSJS. I'm your host, DJ Corpus. Well, you just heard with some Dominic Walker Trio, Witchcraft. Before that, we had some Shane Dwight Blues Band, Boogie King. And before that, we had Galia Volt. Up next, we have some Bob Corridor, She Might Need Me, featuring Oscar Wilson from the release Bob Corridor and Friends, Ernstine Blues. So stay tuned for all that and more. 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
0: You're listening to 90.5 KSJS. I'm your host, DJ Corpus. What you just heard was some Duke Robillard, Playboy Hop from the release Blast Off. Before that, we had some Albert Casadilla, Living the Dream from the release Living the Dream. Anywho, it's currently 8:53 in the AM, which means I shall play a little recorded PSA for y'all, and after that, I will read a few words. Then, soon after, I shall have us return to the music. 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
0: 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Up next, we have some Lara Chavez, La Llorona from the release My Voice. 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

Hello? Hello, hello? If you're hearing this, you made it to hour four. Congrats! To all my KSJSers, listeners, and college students, thank you for tuning into The Autopsy. I appreciate it all. The show that you can only hear on 90.5 KSJS, San Jose Ground Zero Radio. So stay tuned for more music.

Hello? Hello, hello. If you're hearing this, you made it to the final hour of the show. Congrats. Which show, you may be asking? Well, it's The Autopsy, of course, here with your host, DJ Corpus. So yeah, unfortunately, we have less than an hour left to get through all this music, which is quite sad indeed. But on the bright side, we have a bunch of music still, so, you know, it's not all bad. Anywho, up next, we have some Steve Kovalchik, Fast Eddie, Bookshop Blues. What will I play after that? Who knows? It's always a surprise with me. Anyways, stay tuned for all that and more, only 90.5 KSJ.

0: 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Hi, you're listening to 90.5 KSJS. I'm your host, DJ Corpus, here with the autopsy. What you just heard was Bloody Stream by Coda. Before that, we had Fast Eddie by Steve Kovalchik. And we started off with some Havana Maestros and Harvey S. Anywho, it is currently 9:20 in the AM, which means that it's time for... guess what? A promo, recorded promo. And after that, I'm gonna read a few words. Then there, soon after, we'll return to the music. So, stay tuned for all that and more. Only 90.5 KSJS.
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0: 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Yes. It is currently finals week, or it's about to be finals week. So, you know, this is really good for all of my fellow students here, fighting for our lives, trying to, you know, have the last minute clutch, the academic comeback. Anywho, in the meantime, we have some Jennifer Lee in the ever-expanding universe, superhero from the release Glimpse. What would I play after that? Who knows? Stay tuned to find out. 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

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Let him cook now. 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I said

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6: 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I'm your host, DJ Corbis. What you just heard was some Wild Blue Heron's Honey Bee from the release It's All About Love. Before that, we had some Jun Togawa, Suki Suki Daisuki, 2016 remaster. And before that, we had Renai Circulation and Jennifer Lee. Anywho, up next, we have some Noah Peterson, Solte Ain't No Way Hombre, from the release The Real Deal. 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

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Hello, hello. Hey, you're listening to 90.5 KSJS. I'm your host, DJ Corbist, here with The Autopsy. What you just heard was Marcia Griffith's I Need Love from the album Truly. Before that, we had some Tommy February 6th. Jetum. I don't think I'm saying that right, but it doesn't matter. It's from Strawberry Cream Soda Pop Daydream. Anywho, it is currently 9:53, about to be 9:54, which means that it's time for a recorded message. And after that, I will read a few words, and there soon after, we shall return to the music. So stay tuned for all that and more, only 90.5 KSJS.

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1: 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All right, boys and girls, ladies and gentlemen, Autobots and Decepticons, it is almost that time where I say farewell. We have time for one last song. We're going to go with some Lasan Lions, Lover Come Back to Me. It's a good old classic. Always enjoy listening to it, but it's been fun. It's been good. Maybe I'll be back sometime. Who knows? Quite excited for DJ TV, who comes in right after me, though. He's great. He's an electronic show, so if that fancies you, I'd recommend staying tuned. So, anywho, I'll quit yapping so we can listen to this music. 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

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This is DJ TV with Distorted Signal coming at you every Tuesday from 10 to 2 p.m. 10 a.m. to 2 p.m. I hope you all have been having a fantastic morning so far. That last track we had was Lip Stains with Touch Me. And before that, that first track I played was Cult Member 1 from their album 2017 Archives. Got a lot of good stuff on that. Really liking a lot of Lip Stain stuff as well. Lots of good, fun dance club tracks. Yeah, I hope you all have been having a fantastic morning so far. I'm still waking up, I feel like, so I think I'm just going to keep the music going for now. But hope you've been liking the music. We're just getting started, so got a whole show ahead of us. Going to talk probably, well, not probably, I definitely am considering how I typically am, talk some about some movies recently watched. Watched some good ones this past week. Watched some good ones, so I'll definitely have some stuff to discuss and talk about and ramble about, as I often do. But we're going to keep it going. We got our next feature track up. We got Funny Games with Look. I was trying to find out stuff about this artist because I like this track, but every time you just look up Funny Games music, Funny Games artist, Funny Games SoundCloud, it's just stuff from the Michael Haneke movie. And when you look up the track of this Funny Games Look, it's just that scene where he looks at the camera. So, I mean, I'm just kind of like, you know, all I know is a song. The song's good. I hope you guys like it too. Hope you've been having a fantastic morning so far. I'm going to be here for like the next 4 hours, so don't go anywhere. And as always, you are listening to Distorted Signal only on 90.5 KSJS.

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1: 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My name is DJ TV with Distorted Signal. That last track we had was Underworld in Katama with G-Town Euphoria Luna. That was the shorter edit. Before that, some Pink Panthers with Stars. Really been, been listening to a lot of her recently. I don't know what it is. That new music video that came out is pretty crazy. I will say it's pretty awesome. Really got me listening to that track again. So maybe that'll be something I play later today. We'll see if it comes up. But I don't know. I'll talk a bit more about some of the movies I watch later. We'll continue. Maybe go through some of the ticket giveaways we have here, actually. I don't think I've really done many of those on air yet, so I'll flip through the binder, see if there's anything that's looking cool. Any of you people that like my show might like seeing live, so I'll get back to you. I'll get back to you. I will say the movies that I watched this week, the two new ones. This semester's over, once summer starts, I'm getting back to it. I'm going to try and get back to a movie a day if I can work myself up to it again. But this past week, watched David Lynch's Lost Highway and Joachim Trier. Is that how you... I think that's how you say it. I don't know. I don't feel as bad about mispronouncing Norwegian people's names. But sentimental value. It was two pretty fantastic movies. I'll talk a bit more about them later, but for now, we're going to keep it going. We got one of our feature tracks up next. We got Bo, Gina Bay, and Verse with Hashtag Star. Hope you all been having a fantastic morning so far. Hope that this music makes it a little bit better. As always, you're listening to 90.5 KSJS. My name is DJ TV with Distorted Signal. Don't go anywhere.

0: Hello? Hello? Is this thing on?
1: Yeah, it's on, Mr. Cipriano. We're ready for you.
0: And now, here's our host to tell you more about what's coming up next.
1: Sorry, there isn't any host. That's why we have you to talk about that.
0: Hold it right there. Don't touch that podcasting control lever.
1: I'm sorry, this isn't a podcast. It's,
0: Hey, you know, we have lots of important things to say, but, now, first the news.
1: What the hell are you talking about? Where did this music come from?
0: Now, let's rejoin our regularly scheduled podcast.
1: This isn't a f***ing podcast, you understand? You know what? Screw it. I don't even know why we hired you. You can just go. I can do this promo myself.
0: Hey, thanks for listening to today's podcast. We'll be here next time. 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

0: Do you know someone who is sensitive to smoke? 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
1: 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This is DJ TV. I'm sorry if I sounded a bit strained reading that promotion. I like was battling a sneeze, and I really didn't want to sneeze on air, so I'm probably just gonna, let's just go to the next track. We got one more heavy rotation, another option track before the hour's over. We're gonna keep it going into the next hour. We're gonna probably gonna mellow it out as the hours go on. Gonna have some more, I don't know, dancey stuff this time, but gonna, you know, get a bit more variety. But up next, we got Mavy with Shot Down, one of our heavy rotation tracks. I haven't heard this one yet, so we're going to listen to it together for the first time. I hope it's pretty good, and I hope your day so far has been pretty good, and I hope you stay tuned to 90.5 KSJS.

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This is DJ TV with distorted signal. Sorry about that strange emergency alert announcement. When I heard it in the studio, I thought something was going like horribly wrong with like the board in front of me, and I thought I like destroyed something and was kind of freaking out for a second. But then I heard, I heard the talking, and everything's fine. You know, all is well. And things are clearly working as they're supposed to, which is better than the alternative. Anyways, I'm just kind of talking about nothing, but we're going to keep it going. Hope you've been enjoying what we're playing so far. That last track was CC Natalie with Domino, and at the start of the hour, we had the new Boards of Canada track Prophecy at 1420 megahertz from their upcoming album, Inferno. I am very excited. That new track is fantastic. I really love the guitar, like in the intro and just the progression of it. It feels like so many different songs in one, and it's just it's pretty great, and I recommend you listen to it on your own time. But for now, we're gonna keep it going. We got DJ Thank You and Bright Violet with Dodgeball, only here on 90.5 KSJS.

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1: 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I'm DJ TV with Distorted Signal. Those last couple tracks, we had Underscores with Locals, Girls Like Us, and Blade Baby, BBY. Two pretty great tracks. Definitely some repeats of stuff. I don't know. I feel like I'm scraping like the bottom of the barrel. I'm constantly listening to new stuff, but I'm constantly going back on some of the stuff I played before. And in my head, I'm like, I want to play new songs every single time, but I'm simply not a robot, you know, and I know what's good, and sometimes, you know, you gotta go back to it. Anyways, wanted to talk a little bit about David Lynch's Lost Highway. Watched that recently, just on May 8th, last Friday. Very, very interesting movie. I've seen quite a few of his films before, so I definitely kind of went into this one like knowing what to expect and what to look out for, I guess. And compared to something like Inland Empire, this movie is like incredibly like obvious and blatant. Not blatant, but like so much more easy to decipher and understand and figure out than some of, well, not some of his other works. I feel like the only one I've seen that's particularly more strange and confusing and out there and hard to decipher is Inland Empire, but I feel like that's just a commonly, you know, agreed upon stance that that movie's a bit of a somewhat impossible hurdle to truly understand and overcome and, you know, have everybody watch it and watch, like, some video essay, like, explaining everything and it'll all make sense. I don't think that's that type of movie, but I don't really think Lost Highway is either. I think there's, like, a lot of that dreamlike kind of feelings and sequences, and not everything necessarily has to come together in some coherent way where, like, oh, this means this and this means this. And obviously there's a lot of that in this film, but it's just, I don't know, it's pretty incredible. I feel like I haven't seen a movie like it before. It starts off as one movie and then kind of just becomes like a different like movie parody depiction of like the male fantasy, and like the main character just becomes this guy everybody likes and everybody wants and like everybody is best friends with, and just this this blatant wish fulfillment after like his mind completely snaps and he can no longer live with himself. It's very interesting to watch. The structure of it is great. The scenes with Robert Blake, who, you know, very, okay, I ironically ended up, you know, murdering his wife, I'm pretty sure. So very, very strange that he's in a movie about murdering your wife. But I... It's not something to laugh at. I really, you know, it's a horrible occurrence. I apologize, but it's a great movie. I feel like I don't even really know where to begin, like, talking about something like this that's so layered and complex and, like, so heavily dependent upon at least having seen it to have some frame of reference. But it kind of blew me away. I think it's definitely one of my new favorite films of his. I need to rewatch it again, but I've been meaning to rewatch Inland Empire for a long time too, so if I do that, I may talk about it on here, but I fear that I'll have even less to say about that one. That movie is incredible. But I don't think I could, you know, accurately describe, like, the plot points, I guess, the way it progresses from point A to point B. But I don't really think, you know, that's what that film is concerned with. So, you know. And I don't think that's necessarily what any of his films are really concerned with. Like, getting from point A to point B and having everything make sense and everything come together in some clear, you know, clear, concrete way, like, nice little bow on top, explain everything. That's obviously not what he does. So I think it's, you know, a little pointless to expect anything like that. But he's pretty great, you know? Rest in peace, man. I'm so sad. I, like, first got into him and watching his films at the beginning of last year. Like, literally, like, I think less than a week before he passed away. So maybe it's my fault, realistically. Maybe I should have stayed away. But yeah, great visionary, great director. Lost Highway, fantastic film. And I don't really feel like I'm adequately equipped to just kind of talk about it off the top of my head on air. But it's great. Highly recommend it if you want something a little more strange, a little more out there. But if you know any of David Lynch, I feel like you know what you're signing up for. But yeah, highly recommend it. Glad I finally watched that. I still need to see Wild at Heart and The Elephant Man and his Twin Peaks stuff. Oh, and of course Dune. But you know, I'll get to that someday, maybe. I don't know if I'll actually do that. Dune Part 3 is coming out, and I feel like I'm a bit more interested in seeing that, so I think I will just wait. Anyways, that was enough rambling. That one was, like, really about nothing, so I feel like I wasn't even actually talking about the movie that I watched. I was just talking about stuff tangentially related to it, but, you know, I guess that's what happens when I come onto this to talk with nothing, with no notes, really, just a stream of consciousness and Letterboxd open on my phone next to me. So what can you expect, really? Anyways, let's get back to the music. We're gonna have another one of our feature tracks up. We've got HK Boa with Paris. Pretty great track. Hope you guys like it. I'm gonna get back to the music. I'm gonna figure out what I'm playing next. I know this track. I don't know what's coming after it, so you're gonna have to stick around and find out, and I hope you do. As always, my name is DJ TV. 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

0: Red Cross would like to take this time to remind you to not share needles. 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
0: Ew, like, oh my gosh, what was that? It was no KSJS, cuz here at 90.5 KSJS San Jose, we keep fresh needles on that wicked, wicked wax. Mm-hmm. That's right, 24 hours a day, 7 days a week, 365 days a year, nonstop. Hey man, you better give me back my needle before somebody get hurt up in here. I always keep my needles clean because by sharing them, you might get some disease,
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1: 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That is right. Please tune in to Summer's show. He is graduating, so only a couple more shows left. So these next Fridays, make sure you tune in, 2 p.m. to 6 p.m. He's a pretty great electronic manager. He's the one putting together all these lists for the rotation, and most of them are pretty great. So, he's a pretty great guy. Anyways, we're going to keep it going. Sorry about the weird Aladdin promo and stuff going on. I was a bit pressed for time and, some stuff was going on. But we're good to go. We're going to keep it going. We got this next track. We have Sacred Holes with Lines. And then after that, something else before the top of the hour, but I don't know yet. You're going to have to find out and see. But as always, my name is DJ TV. 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

I can't believe it! I got the gold-plated ticket to the KSJS Chocolate Factory! There's little green men everywhere with orange hair! This is a bit awkward. Anyways, there's lollipop-shaped CDs, there's headphone-shaped gummy trees. Wow, I can't believe this. The wallpaper tastes awesome. The grass is just okay. I would taste the doorknob, but that's probably unsanitary. Wow, there really is a chocolate pond with chocolate fish in it. Oh, happy day. Thank you, KSJS San Jose.

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This is a DJ TV with Distorted Signal. Hope you've been enjoying the music I have been playing so far today. Got a lot more dancey, I don't know, stuff to move around to. Those last few tracks, before the hour, was Clark Rainbow with User 97. Then we had Dylan Brady, throat song, Machine Girl Forehead from one of their older EPs, 13th Hour. And then before that last track, which was DJ Woe with Bruce Wayne, we had an early cult member track, Car Sequence, from Ambient Punk. Volume 2. I believe it's Volume 2. Is it Volume... I'm checking if it's Volume 3, and maybe I'm wrong. Am I wrong? Ambient Punk Volume 2. What if it's Volume 3 on here? But Ambient Punk Volume 2. Lots of great stuff on there, honestly. I'm a big fan of listening to that. It's kind of older, like, compilation of a lot of more underground artists, but it's pretty good. And I'm just kind of rambling now, so I think we're going to keep it going. We got one of our next tracks up. We've got Edward Skeletrix with Turn Off the Lights. Actually, no, I played this last time. I'm going to play something. What didn't I play last time? M-Tech, Farine Looking M-Tech Remix. Did I play this one? No, I don't think so. So we're going to play this one. I want to hear all the tracks. I want to mix it up this week. I don't want to play repeats, except for that one by Ideas for Conversations. I really love that track. But we're going to keep it going. We got Looking M-Tech Remix. Hope you're all having a fantastic day so far. Hope you're having a great afternoon so far as well. It is... I can't believe it's already 12. We got less than half the show left, but that's still like 2 hours, so stick around. You'll hear something good, I'm sure of it. And as always, this is DJ TV with Distorted Signal only on 90.5 KSJS. 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
8: 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That is right. Do what you can for your community, those worldwide, everybody out there, women, children, elderly, everybody. I don't know. I was going to talk maybe a bit about a movie, but I got a bit distracted, so I think I'm just going to keep it going. And I think maybe if I'm feeling up to it, I'll talk about it the last 20 stop set. So if you're interested at all in hearing, you know, my thoughts about the 2025 film Sentimental Value, feel free to stick around. You should stick around anyways, realistically, through the next hour, because I'm going to be playing good music. But up next, we got Mitch Underground with Crystallize, my first big dubstep song. One of our feature tracks. This one's pretty fun. Hope you guys like it, and hope you've been having a fantastic day so far. We're going to keep the music going. Got some good stuff planned for this last hour and a half about. So don't go anywhere. I'm DJ TV with Distorted Signal, and you are listening to 90.5 KSJS.

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1: If you're a regular KSJS listener, then you know we have a radio station at San Jose State. 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
1: 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That is right. Please listen in to all the other amazing electronic DJs that are a part of the electronic department. They're all playing great stuff. So many of them are way more tapped into local, new, nearby, like, just released stuff than I am. Like, most recent thing I play today for you guys is that new

afternoon. We got one more hour after this. And then after that, it's going to be Poncho with the Bando. So if you like hip-hop, please stick around. He's got, like, probably the best hip-hop show. I don't know. That's probably a controversial statement, and he would probably disagree with me, too. But, you know, well, maybe he wouldn't, you know? Maybe he has a bit of confidence in himself, which he should, because it's a great show. But anyway, stick around. Don't go anywhere. I'm DJ TV with Distorted Signal. We got some more electronic music coming up this next hour. Probably going to slow it down a little bit. Got some longer tracks, you know. There's a lot of dance stuff earlier on, so slow it down a bit. But up next, we got Babe Dylan, only on Distorted Signal here on 90.5 KSJS San Jose.

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3: Mommy, why can't he just wake up like everybody else?
0: Oh, honey, he's all right. 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

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This is DJ TV, and you are listening to Distorted Signal. Those last couple tracks, we had Umbra Abra with Lost Causes, and before that, David Bowie with I'm Deranged from 1995 album Outside. Wanted to play that one, especially after watching Lost Highway. I knew that was the intro track going into it, but now I feel like it has a brand new connotation and association that makes me appreciate it a lot more, you know. But yeah, we're gonna keep it going. We got some medium rotation up next. We got Whipcrack and Gavin Oswald with This Strange Disease, Gavin Oswald remix. Another one I haven't listened to yet, but we're gonna give it a shot, you know. We're gonna see what we think. Hope you all been having a fantastic day so far. I am ready to be done with finals. I'm ready to be done with everything this week. It's still a whole week out of me, but you know, chip away at things bit by bit. And everybody else going through it, chip away at it, you know. Don't save everything till the night before and then drive yourself insane and then go crazy. Look out for yourself during this week. Treat yourself to a sweet treat or something if you're feeling up to it. But anyways, this is Whipcrack, Gavin Oswald, This Strange Disease, Gavin Oswald remix. 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
4: 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This is DJ TV with Distorted Signal. Hope you wonderful people have been having a fantastic day. Wanted to maybe talk a little bit. I feel so bad. When watching Sentimental Value, this is the one of the other films I recently watched this week, Sentimental Value. Norwegian film by Joachim Trier. I'm going to Google pronounce. I'm finding out with Google pronounce. I want to get this right on air. Joachim Trier pronunciation. Joachim Trier. Joachim. Okay, it's like a just ear. Joachim Trier. Okay, that was way too long, focused on just his name, but his film Sentimental Value. I had seen one of his previous films, Oslo, August 31st. And I absolutely love that film. That film connects with me. And I thought Sentimental Value was fantastic as well. Just amazing performances from everybody involved. It had been a while since I'd seen Elle Fanning in anything. She was great in that. The person who played Nora, the main character's sister, Inga Ibsdotter Lilias, I'm just going to go with that. She was fantastic in that movie. I think going into it, I guess I was expecting something a bit more loud and... Because I assumed there would be much more of like a clash between the personalities between Nora and her father based on what I've been told, but it was very much, very slow burn, very, very much took its time, very focused on like the little moments and human connections and things like that. And it was pretty fantastic. It was great progression. I feel like I was expecting more of a direct... emotional impact and connection, and it was a very powerful movie. But I think realistically it's a lot of my perspective, as I have a stepsister and she's wonderful, but realistically I grew up as an only child, so I think that gives me a somewhat different perspective on this film than somebody who has a close relationship with their siblings or an especially strained or a traumatic relationship with one parent. So I feel like that definitely is affecting my perception of it. But even then, I think there's just so many great little moments that focusing on like the little things and the connection and, you know, the exact details of like the progression of the plot, I feel like are incredibly simplistic and, you know, relatively easy to follow, but that's not what the focus of the story is. It's about these people, the way in which they connect with each other, the way in which we try and make up for lost time, I guess, the effect that leaving a child in the way that Nora and Agnes's father did, Gustav, the way in which, you know, he seems like incapable of admitting fault or saying sorry or being able to try and actually put in the work to make up for these, the way in which he acted, the way in which he didn't act, the way in which he failed to be there. And it's really just so many powerful scenes, just a lot of fantastic performances, very natural, subtle progression to the story and the way everything continued. And yeah, I just had a fantastic time with it. It was really good. I highly recommend it. I think if anything, I was just kind of like a bit let down because I've had so many friends who have watched and really connected with it and loved it and talked about how emotionally impactful it was. And it was for me as well. But I think the difference in perspective with familial relationships and sibling relationships definitely impacts my perception, and not necessarily appreciation, because I really do appreciate and love so much of what the film is going for, but the ability to personally connect to the story and the working details and like the smaller things that I think a lot of other people, especially those with like siblings they're incredibly close with, like I can only imagine how much more that exacerbates like that impact of some of those scenes, like especially at the end when Agnes is talking to her sister and describing the difference in perception of having that older sibling to look out for them and like the little things she did. And I thought that was incredibly beautiful and poignant, and something I, you know, as someone who as a lived experience of an only child, you know, it's not something I'd considered or really thought about, and I thought it was beautiful. And yeah, overall just fantastic film. I want to watch more of his stuff because both that and Oslo August 31st are fantastic. I highly recommend Oslo August 31st. I think that's my favorite of the two I've seen, but that is a much more depressing movie than Sentimental Value. Sentimental Value has a very... I think the ending to that movie is incredibly beautiful, hopeful, uplifting, and Oslo August 31st, I feel like, is the exact opposite. But that came out more than a decade ago, so I think there's been a very clear progression in the style Joachim is going for and the stories he wants to tell, and maybe his own relationships and experiences, which have kind of, you know, shaped that progression. I can only imagine, but it was a fantastic film. I'm really glad I had the opportunity to finally see it. That was the only one of the Movie of the Year nominees from last year I hadn't seen. And now I have seen them all. I've seen them all. They're all pretty good. And I'm still team one battle after another. And I'm glad that it got all the recognition it deserved last year. It really did deserve all of it. And anyways, that's all the movie talk for today. And we're cutting down to half an hour left, so I should probably get back to the music, you know. I feel like I spend way too much time just rambling, and time kind of passes me by. I don't even notice. But let's continue. We got one more final feature track up. We got Pen Pal with Age of Umpires. Really like a lot of the stuff I've heard from these guys. Yeah, they got a lot of... Their newest album came out earlier this year. And the name is slipping my mind right now. I gotta check, look it up, because I feel like I'm doing you a disservice if, I don't actually find them. Yeah, Pen Pal with their new album, Crowd Rock. Age of Umpires is a track off that, and lots of really good stuff. Fun, like, kind of light indie rock mixed with, like, electronic synths and melodies, and it's some nice fun stuff. And I think, like, even though, like, those styles that can feel like a bit overdone, I think they've really, you know, combined them in a unique way. And I hope you guys like it. I like this track. Thank you if you sat around listening at all to me ramble about a movie I'd recently watched. I appreciate it. If any of you out there are doing it, thank you. Thank you. I'm incredibly appreciative that you're willing to listen to me talk about nonsense for 10 minutes at a time. But anyways, Pen Pal, Age of Umpires. My name is DJ TV with Distorted Signal, which you can only listen to on 90.5 KSJS.

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1: 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We're like the best radio station in the Bay Area. If you're not listening to us, what are you doing? But yeah, I hope you've been all having a fantastic day. This is my last stop set for the hour, and then after is going to be Poncho with the Bando. So, like I said earlier, if you like hip-hop, if you like R&B, if you like anything like that, stick around. Poncho plays very good stuff. You're in good hands. Those last couple tracks we played were Machine Girl, 12 Hours Later, and T-Shirt Forest from 13th Hour. So more of that EP. Before that, we had Iwakura with Sertraline Dreams. And before that, Pink Panther's Girl Like Me. Like I said, I was going to play that later. But that, such a great track. Kind of, that music video kind of put me onto it. I can't lie. I was...

to play yet, but stick around, find out. But we got Svelte with On My Own. Hope you've had a fantastic day. Hope you've enjoyed the show today. And hope you tune back in next week, 10 to 2. I'll be here. And then after that, I think it might be my new showtime. Whatever that is, I'll announce it next week. So make sure to come next week if you're interested at all. As always, I'm DJ TV with Distorted Signal, and you are listening to 90.5 KSJS. Don't go anywhere.

0: DJ Poncho has not yet arrived here, but stay tuned. I know he will soon. For the meantime, hope you all have a fantastic rest of your day. And tune in next week from 10 to 2 for 10 to 2 on Tuesday for DJ TV with Distorted Signal. Going to play a lot of good electronic stuff. So make sure you tune in and make sure you stick around because Poncho will be here soon. I guarantee it. Hope you all have a fantastic rest of your day.
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This is DJ Poser, and you're with me in the pit where I play all things punk, indie, alternative, and rock, local or elsewhere. I go live every Wednesday from 7 a.m. to 11 a.m. However, I wasn't live last Wednesday, and that's because, well, partially because of the storm. I'm sure you know that we're facing a lot of rain right now, almost too much rain. I think SF is definitely submerged. Prayers out to everyone. Well, if you are in SF, prayers out to you. I know how bad it is. I literally saw a tweet where the wind was so strong, a building, like the roof literally came right off. So that's a little bit terrifying, but I hope everyone is okay. I hope you are okay. I know San Jose has seen a bit of flooding as well. I live kind of around a few creeks, the Penitencia Creek to be exact, and you know, I've never seen it so full ever. So it's kind of crazy how much rain we're getting right now. But yeah. Partially because of the storm, but also because I had caught strep throat from a New Year's Eve show at Orifice, which was not fun to deal with, but the show itself was really fun. Esper, one of our sub-rock director, actually, and a great sub-rock DJ, Esper, had played a show there, and, you know, she did great. It was fun being there. Yeah, and if you don't know Orifice, great venue, by the way, kind of just opened up. I'm not being paid. Like, let me make that clear. I honestly just love going there. I've only been there once, and I will go again. I will be there on Thursday because Esper is doing another show there, so you will see me there. Great venue. I don't know, I'm just talking gibberish right now, but yeah, all right. This is my show, The Pit. Welcome. It's good to be back. Can't wait to play you more music. Have a few new songs to play this Wednesday. Yeah, stay tuned. Thanks for listening. I will see you in the next hour. Peace.

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7: That's the coolest story I've ever heard in my entire life. That's insane. Can I hear it again? 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

90.5 KSGS. Welcome to the pit. I'm DJ Poser, and this is my show. I play all things punk, indie, alternative, and rock, local or elsewhere. I go live every Wednesday from 7 a.m. to 11 a.m. And this is the second hour of my show. For those who are just tuned in, hello. For those who have been tuned in, thanks for joining me this morning. Well, yeah, okay. Anyway, I'm reading this book right now called, it's right behind me actually, Fingers Crossed, How Music Saved Me From Success by the lead singer of Lush, Miki Berenyi. I think it's a Hungarian last name. I don't speak Hungarian, so apologies if I butchered that pronunciation, but I think it's really cool. I honestly really love reading like music biographies. I think the last one I read was I think it's called Hunger, something with Hunger and Modern Woman. It's about I think it's about the lead guitarist from Sleater-Kinney, and forgive me, I can't really remember the title of the book. I think her name was Carrie. I'm just really fascinated with reading about like the people behind the music, you know, how their lives kind of shaped the stuff that they're creating. And overall, I just need to get back onto reading, because I feel like the older I get, the less I read. And I've seen how that kind of has affected my brain a little bit. I've become really like attached to my phone, which is really bad. So kind of trying to get back into reading. That's kind of my New Year's resolution right now, is to read more books this year. Very thankful that a lot of the gifts I got last year for Christmas and for my birthday are books, so I don't have to spend too much money trying to train my brain again. But all right, let's get back to the show. Thanks for tuning in. And I will see you at 9. All right, thanks.

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0: welcome today's lottery drawing. Good luck. Here's today's winning numbers. First on up, it's not yours. 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And another one, not yours. 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

90.5 KSJS. This is DJ Poser here with me in the pit, where I play all things punk, indie, alternative, and rock, local or elsewhere. I go live every Wednesday from 7 a.m. to 11 a.m. And I also have an Instagram, which I didn't mention because I don't really feel like it's important mentioning, but if you'd like, all my contact info is there. If you want to send me some stuff, it's at xdjpsr. Don't really post, but you know, my Spinatron is also there if you're wondering what song I just played, what song I played an hour ago, what song I played two shows ago, three shows ago. I try to make a routine of logging every song I play just so, you know, if you're interested, or kind of just for me, really. But, yeah. It's 9. Oh my gosh. Long morning. It's very windy out. It's going to be windy out. For the entire day, I think. And I think I'm keeping track of the weather right now with the National Weather Service on Twitter. I don't know if you do that, but I do that just because I'm a very anxious person and I like to be aware of what's going on weather-wise, because I feel like we're gonna be faced with some crazy, crazy, crazy storms and rain and wind. And, you know, I think I'm pretty lucky where I live right now. I'm not really getting too much harsh weather, but we do get a lot of wind where I am, and

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got a yurt running on me at the spot. Yeah, yurt running on me at the spot. 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
2: 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It is Poncho. Yo, I'm back. I'm locked in. Sorry about that, y'all. I had to go to the Apple store because I broke my phone last night at a concert. If you guys don't know who performed last night here in the Bay Area, it was, well, Baby Keem, my goat, my personal goat. Saw him last night at the Casino Tour. It was really cool. It was a really fun show. Nonetheless, though, we're here and we're going to play some new music. But, you know, in celebration of last night, I do want to play one of my favorite cuts off the album, the self-titled track, Casino. 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See ya!

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1: 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You done have day right, but it's an incredible feeling to face all your fears. 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You tweaked in my absence, who knew on the playlist? 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
1: 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We were going to murder you. 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

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And that was Rex V2 with the song Controller for That's Some Jim Legacy, and the new Che with Tell You Some from his little EP Paradise. I think it's Paradise. I mean, Paradise is how you're supposed to say it. So, I don't know. I'm just going off by that. Anyways, it is, you guys are here listening to the one and only Poncho here at the Bando, only on 90.5 FM KSJS. Up next, I got some of the new Kuru, Would You Never Do It, from his new album, Backstage Hologram. Hope you guys enjoy. See ya.

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2: 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And I'm a gangster, but sometimes I sit and think how I'd be if I took a different
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3: And now I'm stuck inside the streets. 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